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0: Some big giveaways on tomorrow's show, including Fast Five at 7:30 with some tickets to go see the legend Santana at Red Rocks up for grabs. And how about those Avalanche tickets?
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5: Crash causing a delay on C470. This report sponsored by Mothers Against Drunk Driving. Westbound C470 at Santa Fe. That crash in the right lane. About a 5-minute backup. Trouble in Aurora, this is a stall northbound 225 at Mississippi, blocking the right lane in the exit lane to Mississippi. It's a 10-minute backup through there. And a bad wreck out in Lakewood, the intersection of Wadsworth and Bayard closed. For victims of drunken drug driving, your grief is unique, but you're not alone. 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I'm Sid and Thielen with traffic on Mix 100.
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There she is, Taylor Swift. And of course, experts are saying there's gonna be a prenup before she heads into the wedding with Travis. But don't feel too bad for him. She might be worth $2 billion, but he's still worth $90 million. Not chump change. It's Hozier.

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I'm Synergene. 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

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I'm Synergy, and nothing dramatic usually happens on a Wednesday except waiting for those flight codes to qualify for that trip to Vegas to see Ed Sheeran. Get details.

0: Have you seen the student driver stickers that are funny? Those crack me up.
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0: every time I see one.
1: 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They're like magnets.
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0: 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Not a student driver, just stupid.
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0: 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Jeremy, Kitty, and Josh in the morning.
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I'm Synergy. If you listen to my show with Marky called The Rainbow Radio Show here on Saturday nights, get this. We are taking the show on the road this coming Saturday. We are playing live at Trax Nightclub. We start at 9 p.m. We're giving away Kesha tickets, too. It's Nelly.

Mix 100, that's Max McNown. I'm Synergy. Today is National Safe Son Week, so here's a corny joke. Why did the son not have to go to college after high school? He already had a million degrees. It's Ellie.

0: Babe. 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
1: 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You're welcome. 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I'm Synergy. 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That's right. 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You're qualified for that Sin City adventure trip to Vegas. Good luck.

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And this guy sold a solar-powered dryer for $49 and sold out. I mean, people are going nuts for this, but they were a little upset when a clothesline rope arrived in the mail. That's genius.

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Mix 100, it's Synergy, and I love little random facts like this. How do you know how to pick an avocado? Look at where the stem was. 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Green, underripe. Overripe, it's going to be brown. And there you have it, just helping you out. It's Bruno Mars.

0: Three numbers at 8 tomorrow and three more at 1 o'clock. 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

0: 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And how about those Avalanche tickets?
1: Oh, yeah. We've got some of those to give away, too. Game one of the Western Conference Finals. A big deal, Josh.
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Michael Jackson is having a new resurgence because of the movie, and Madonna is as well because everybody's waiting for her new music to come out. The last time they were both on the top 100 charts, 2009.

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1: 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I'm running out right now to do it.

Denver's best music, Mix 100 with Billie Eilish there. I have got to see her 3D concert. Everybody is raving about it. They're saying it's literally like she's right in front of you, like you could reach out and touch her. That is pretty cool. And anybody has that has seen like modern day 3D, you know it's probably true.

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We're taking it live on the road to Trax Nightclub this Saturday starting at 9 p.m. We have Kesha tickets to give away and so much more. Mix 100. I used to

There's Rema and Selena Gomez with Calm Down. I'm Synergy. Thanks for listening to Denver's Best Music Mix 100, home of the Sin City Adventure Trip to Vegas. You don't know about it? Okay, you gotta listen for flight codes every day during the week at 8 a.m. and 1 p.m. and then you call back at 4 p.m. and give them to Nina and you're qualified. You'll instantly win tickets to see him here 4th of July in Denver, and you'll win that trip to see him in Vegas. Pretty cool, huh? It's Bruno.

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1: Oh.
0: So the kids don't find it. I bought like 4 or 5 dark chocolate bars. Nick Nack had a little hankering last night, so she went down to the kitchen. And seriously, all that's left is like a bite out of one of them. And she comes upstairs. She goes, geez, big back.
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0: Don't give her any ideas, Katie.
1: 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Hey, I've got a few. Hippo. Like,
0: thick.
1: Floor walrus. What do you want?
0: Oh, that's a good one, too.
1: We've got a few.
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Yup. This article just stressed me out. Chanel just dropped barefoot sandals. The only thing covering the foot is on the heel. That is gross, and I can't imagine how much it costs.

And I need you to stay when you get out of your car tonight. Leave us on because first thing in the morning at 8 o'clock, JKJ have your first round of those three-digit flight codes that you need to qualify for that trip for Sin City Adventure to Vegas to see Ed Sheeran. Good luck.

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I'm Synergy. We are home of the Sin City Adventure trip to Vegas, and everybody in Denver is acting like, I don't know, six digits are the nuclear launch codes or something. 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

Mix 100, it's Synergy. I got to pack up and head on home. But before I leave, I want to put a quote to your day. Stop forcing people into the wrong category. I'm going to leave you with Miley. Be kind to one another, and I'll see you back here tomorrow night. Mix 100.

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0: So get that colorful summer fit ready.
1: And hit the party for your shot at

0: identifies as a horse is coming to Denver.
1: What?
0: So that's exciting.
1: Wait a
0: horse
1: minute.
0: Horse girl. What? Right?
1: So okay, it's, right? I gotta go to this.
0: It's a whole thing.
1: I gotta dress up as a rooster or something and go to this.
0: Yeah, the barnyard animals. Exactly.
1: What would be my animal?
0: Maybe you could be a duo.
1: I am laughing at the text line.
0: Oh.
1: I mean, like, boom, boom, boom, boom, boom. Jeremy can be a donkey. Jeremy's a donkey. Jeremy's an ass. Jeremy's an ass.
0: You guys
1: Jeremy's
0: got it.
1: Jeremy's a donkey.
0: Yo,
1: bing,
0: got
1: bing,
0: it.
1: Bing, bing. He always dresses like a donkey.
0: Thank you, text line.
1: You guys nailed it. I'm going to be a donkey. I'm a donkey. It's an ass.
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0: like to go to Sam's on Sunday morning. I'm turning into an old man. Because that is when they slap the clearance stickers on everything, because it's like sell by tomorrow, you know. And you, if you get there early on a Sunday, you get some pretty good deals on stuff. I buy clearance ceviche.
1: I would not. I would stay away from the clearance seafood.
0: I just shot stuff out of my nose.
1: In general. Any creature from the sea, that is not what you want to discount on.
0: I like to live dangerously. So if I'm in the bathroom multiple times this morning. Clearance shrimp.
1: Ew.
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0: Have you seen the student driver stickers that are funny? Those crack me up
1: every time I see one. You bring that up because I've got a student driver here in about a month or so. And my neighbor dropped off a couple stickers that they had. They're like magnets.
0: But it's just your basic,
1: you know, be kind student driver.
0: Student driver, I will take us both out. Not a student driver, just stupid.
1: Hey, you should get that one.
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0: So she went down to the kitchen, and seriously, all that's left is like a bite out of one of them. And she comes upstairs, she goes, geez, big back.
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1: 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Hey, I've got a few.
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0: identifies as a horse is coming to Denver.
1: What?
0: So that's exciting.
1: Wait a
0: horse
1: minute.
0: Horse girl. Absolutely. Right?
1: So okay. It's, right? I gotta go to this.
0: It's a whole thing.
1: I gotta dress up as a rooster or something and go to this.
0: Yeah, the barnyard animals. Exactly.
1: What would be my animal?
0: Maybe you could be a duo.
1: I am laughing at the text line.
0: Oh.
1: I mean, like, boom, boom, boom, boom, boom. Jeremy can be a donkey. Jeremy's a donkey. Jeremy's an ass. Jeremy's an ass.
0: You guys
1: Jeremy's
0: got
1: a
0: it.
1: Donkey.
0: Y'all
1: bing,
0: got
1: bing,
0: it.
1: Bing, bing. He
0: Thank
1: always
0: you.
1: Dresses like a donkey.
0: Thank you, oh. text line.
1: You
0: Thank
1: guys
0: you.
1: Nailed it. I'm going to be a donkey. I'm All a right. donkey. It's an ass.
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1: Yeah, but he's a liar. By the way, he probably follows Katie on Instagram.
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0: like to go to Sam's on Sunday morning. I'm turning into an old man. Because that is when they slap the clearance stickers on everything, because it's like sell by tomorrow, you know. And you, if you get there early on a Sunday, you get some pretty good deals on stuff. I buy clearance ceviche.
1: I would not. I would stay away from the clearance seafood.
0: I just shot stuff out of my nose.
1: In general. Any creature from the sea, that is not what you want to discount on.
0: I like to live dangerously.
1: Don't do it.
0: If I'm in the bathroom multiple times this morning. Clearance shrimp.
1: Ew.
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1: Tech Drive already. A couple of serious crashes. This report sponsored by Mothers Against Drunk Driving. Out of Castle Rock, Southbound I-25 has been shut down just past Plum Creek Parkway. It's a bad wreck. Driver going the wrong direction on the highway. Southbound I-25 shut down past Plum Creek. That's exit 181. Try to avoid this area. Also, a closure out of Henderson, Brighton, southbound Highway 85. Shut down between 120th and 112th. And there's a wreck westbound 70 at Tower Road. That's in the right lane. 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

0: Yo! Happy Wednesday, playa! It's Jeremy, Katie, Josh here at Denver's Mix 100. Our key cards work.
1: Yay.
0: So we made it back into the building. The coffee maker's all fired up and we're ready to have some fun today here at Denver's Mix 100. Of course, all the biggies. We got Katie Crush in the 9 o'clock hour. We got Fast 5 at 7:30 today with some Santana tickets up for grabs. And then the biggest news of the day, I was posting some social graphics this morning about our big Avalanche ticket giveaway today.
1: Woo-woo.
0: For game one of the Western Conference Finals, we'll be handing out those tickets in the 8 o'clock hour today, but you're going to have to work for them. We've got a fun little contest lined up. So stick around. We'll give you all the deets this morning on how you can go see the Avs take on the Golden Knights.
1: Go Avs, go.
0: Yeah. What'd you guys do last night? Well, actually, Katie, don't tell me. I want to talk about your stuff later.
1: Okay.
0: Josh, what'd you do?
2: I am in pain, and because last night I did something that I probably shouldn't have, and it was kind of late at night, my buddy Nate came over, and we went to the store and grabbed some, you know, snacks and stuff, and one of those snacks was those Boldak, like, spicy noodles, but it was the challenge ones, where it was like the ramen noodles, but it's like the spiciest ones they have.
1: Yes.
2: They had 6 chili peppers on there, as opposed to, like, the 2 or 3. And I looked at it, and I was like, you know what would be a good idea, is if at 8:30 tonight we did the spicy Boldak challenge. And so we did that, and I hurt so bad.
0: Got a little tum-tum ache?
2: Oh,
0: you did your little tummy hurt?
2: You don't even understand.
3: So spicy.
0: Like, why did you do that?
2: Well, I love spicy food first and foremost. Like, I love it. I've done the challenges, like the hot ones wing challenge. I've done that. I wouldn't say pass with flying colors, but I passed it. And so I see these things and I'm like, I can do that. You know, it's kind of like, Katie, you have an overconfidence with all, like, anything. Like,
1: yeah,
2: hey, I can dunk a basketball. I can do that. That's like me with these food challenges.
1: Yeah.
2: And I'm like, I can easily do that. And like, first bite in, I was like, oh, this was a bad idea. This might not
0: Your stomach's going, abort.
2: You don't even know. I'm dumping in the, like, the powdered sauce, and then it also has this liquid sauce, the chili sauce. And so I'm dumping that in before I even put the hot water in. And I'm looking at it, I'm like, that's an interesting red color.
1: Oh,
2: like,
1: yeah.
2: That is red number 5 to the max or whatever.
1: You can
2: red
1: smell
2: 40.
1: The hot.
2: You literally could.
1: You can.
2: And then so I put the water in. You know, boil it and get all ready. And I open the lid and you breathe in the sauce right away.
0: Yeah.
2: And I cough.
1: Like, oh, no.
2: That's how bad it was. And so
0: that sounds horrible.
2: Oh, it was terrible. I mean, the next 35 minutes, it was me going. And so I'm flipping out, trying to just get through the whole thing. By the way, finished the bowl. Very proud of that.
0: Good for you.
2: Yeah, I'm in pain.
0: That's something to hang your hat on.
2: I'm hurting today.
1: Humble
2: so if you,
1: you
2: see me sprint out of the room today.
1: We know why.
0: So are you bleeding?
1: Like,
2: yeah.
1: I don't know yet. Maybe
0: a
1: little.
0: That's an interesting red color.
2: Please help me.
1: What's that supposed to happen?
0: Quick, name one thing I never want to do.
2: Yeah. Don't.
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19: Denver weather. Good morning, Colorado. Another below normal day. Temperatures are going to climb into the upper 50s to low 60s this afternoon. We've got a few showers this morning and another chance for a few scattered storms and showers this afternoon, but a low risk of severe weather. Looking ahead to the weekend, much warmer and drier. Have a great day. I'm Denver 7 Chief Meteorologist Lisa Hidalgo.
20: Bunch of problems this morning. Two major closures. This report sponsored by Mothers Against Drunk Driving out of Castle Rock. The problem is southbound I-25 down after Plum Creek Parkway. A serious crash. Driver going the wrong direction. Southbound I-25 shut down past exit 181. Traffic's being forced off the highway. Tough drive there. Try to avoid the area. Also, closure on Highway 85. Both directions, 85 shut down between 120th and 112th. That is a fatal crash. There's a wreck westbound 70 at Tower Road. Also, northbound 25 ramp to 6th Avenue. For victims of drunken drug driving, your grief is unique, but you're not alone. 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

0: all sorts of sports stuff going on the show today. I want to encourage everybody to tune in during the 8 o'clock hour today, because we're going to be hooking somebody up with a pair of tickets to go see Game 1 of the Western Conference Finals tonight.
1: Yeah.
0: Good
1: yeah.
0: Lord.
1: Go Avs, go!
0: The Avs game tonight, but here's the catch. To win them, you're going to need to give us your best DIA train announcer voice. So we'll do one of these. And then you need to welcome us to Denver and hype the Avs game. So be thinking how you might want to present that. We'll fill up the phone lines. We'll go through, maybe do 4 or 5 people, narrow it down, and the best one will be off tonight to go see the Avs. Thank you very much.
1: So excited. Go, Avs, go!
0: We might even have something special for the runners-up today, but that's coming up in the 8 o'clock hour today with JKJ. Josh, before we hop into your part, I got a little bit of Jer on sports here. I saw this story this morning, and it made me so happy. I guess NFL owners officially voted yesterday and awarded the 2030 Super Bowl to Nashville.
1: Oh. Yeehaw! That excites
2: Ride
1: you?
2: Ride 'em.
0: It does, because I feel like the Super Bowl needs to be a little bit more country, I think.
2: I'd agree with you, for sure.
1: I don't know if absolutely. I'd fully go all
0: let's
1: over
0: get,
1: the country. But...
0: Let's get Eric Church and Chris Stapleton up on the stage for the halftime show as well. Yeah,
2: we
0: girl,
2: had
0: yeah.
2: There's been a lot of pop artists lately.
0: And rap and hip-hop.
2: Over 20 years,
0: yeah. It's time to go country. Like the story says Nashville spent years building itself into a major tourist destination, and now it's landed one of the biggest events on the planet. And they're saying it's expected to bring a huge boost out to Nashville. For hotels, restaurant, bars, local businesses, all across Middle Tennessee.
2: That's exciting, yeah. And they need that boost.
0: Yeah, they do, right?
1: I understand.
0: I like the country twang to it, so this one made me happy today.
2: Me too.
0: Nashville.
2: Huh. I'm excited for that. Katie, you're not
0: excited.
2: And
0: the logo and the little cowboy hat on it.
1: It's just really hard for, like, honestly, there's only a few country artists that I feel can really get the feel of the Super Bowl going. It's excitement. It's, you know, a whole lot of people, in one space with all that energy. And country music, like a whole catalog of it, that just doesn't scream that to me. But, you know, Garth Brooks did it, right? Mm-hmm. And completely rocked it the entire time. So there are a few who could probably get it done, but...
0: I don't know.
1: But
0: well, you
1: know,
0: sit that one
1: we'll
0: out,
1: see.
0: Man, because we'll I'm going to watch it in 2030, and the Broncos are going to be playing. I guarantee you that.
1: Yo.
2: Love it.
0: What else is going on in the sports world?
2: Well, hey, happy Avs game day to those who celebrate. Obviously, finally, it is here. They had a whole week off, so 7 days of rest and relaxation. Hopefully, for the team to be as healthy as possible going into the Western Conference Finals against the Vegas Golden Knights. They're going into this confidence, and our general manager Chris McFarlane had something to say about how confident they are.
0: Good guy.
3: With our group now, I think we can win in different ways, and we do. We have high skill guys. We can score goals. For me, I think we can play any way we want. You know, I think you've seen the different ways that we've been fortunate enough to win in the first two rounds.
0: Tell you what, that hyped me up right there.
2: You can hear the excitement in his voice.
0: Wow.
2: That's the thing about hockey
0: passion.
2: Players, hockey coaches, hockey teams, they're a little bit monotone, but I promise you they're focused.
0: Listen, we just got to score more points than the other team.
1: It just made me homesick. Like,
0: it's a game of inches,
2: you bro. I was going to say, I chose this specifically because Jeremy does the northern voice so well,
1: yeah.
2: And he does the hockey.
0: So we got the pucks and the sticks there.
2: He does it perfectly.
1: Hey, you
0: good. We just got to be better than the other team.
2: And I want to make fun of it, but I can't because my coach, when I played hockey, sounded exactly like that. You just got to get out
0: He's
2: there
0: so
2: on the
0: chill,
2: ice.
1: Every
0: right?
1: hockey coach sounds like that. Like, I grew up in the land of hockey coaches, and I think they all take a class, so they sound like that. Like, for real.
2: Just got to get pucks to the net and everything.
0: We just got to stay healthy.
2: Look, I promise you, they are excited. They're focused. They're determined. This is the first time they're going to reach the Western Conference Finals besides when they won the Stanley Cup. So we're right there. We're
0: Should
2: excited.
0: Be a big party.
2: You can feel the excitement in the air, especially when Chris McFarlane talks.
0: We can feel it in the locker room for sure.
1: Yeah, sure.
0: The energy is contagious
2: it's
0: in the palpable. Locker room.
2: It's palpable.
0: Football. We're all sharpening our skates for the big game tonight. It's gonna be great.
1: Yeah, sure, you betcha.
2: That's how they talk on the bench too. Come on, guys, let's keep going. Push out. There's
0: we're all in the locker room waxing our puck.
2: And what's the important key, Jer? They have to what? Score more goals.
0: We got to score more goals. Get more points. That's right. It's a game of inches. There you go.
2: Go Avs, go!
0: There you go.
2: We're excited. We're taking on the Vegas Knights, and we're gonna get there. Woo-hoo.

0: You, I guess you meet them really easily.
1: Thinking about that Super Bowl in Nashville story, and I think Katie's full of crap.
2: Oh, that's not nice. But why?
1: What if your boy Riley Green was there?
2: Headlining again,
1: and playing
2: that,
1: then you'd be all about it.
2: No,
1: I think.
2: I like the way Riley Green looks.
1: Oh, you
2: y'all
1: like
2: are
1: sound?
2: Really big country music fans.
1: That's yeah. not,
2: I've done a lot of country radio, so I find the songs I like, but I
1: Give
2: prefer the music that we play here. Honestly, like so that's my.
1: Tell me that in
2: thing.
1: A country in country voice.
2: Give
1: me some
2: country. What do you want me?
1: Like, I prefer.
2: I'm not really into Riley Green's music. I just like the way his butt looks.
1: There it is. Perfect.
2: Okay, there we go.
1: Can you talk like that the rest of the show?
2: I don't know if I can do that, Jer.
1: Say, working, I reckon, a lot.
2: Okay.
1: And sweet tea at some point.
2: I reckon this is going to be a long show.
1: This is going to be a long show with Katie talking like that. Put some chew in your mouth right there. Yeah.
2: My tobacco.
1: Tobacco. All right, we're going to be back in about 3 minutes and 20 seconds with your Mile High Hype. It's all the big stories of the day. We'll tell you about, oh boy, another celebrity podcast is on the way. Yay. We'll talk about a stand-up comic that is bigger than Beyonce. And Katie says new targets are coming. New targets are coming.
2: Oh, joy.
1: We'll tell you where and when. Coming up, let's have some fun in about 3 minutes and 15 seconds with Jeremy and Katie and Josh here at Denver's Mix 100. Do, do, do.

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3: 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Well, people are pissed.
4: Oh, no.
3: They're pissed at Harry Styles right now. They are pissed. I guess when you go and buy VIP tickets to his show, you get kind of down front real close. Right where those walkways are, you know, a lot of artists have walkways where they come off the main stage. Those are the VIP seats. About three different 10-foot walkways where he spends a majority of the show on. Well, it turns out the VIP seats, you can't see Harry. All you see is the walkway, like the bottom of it, because you're up so close to the walkway, you can't see over it.
4: Oh, no.
3: So everyone's going online complaining that they forked out a buttload of cash, and they get there, and all they can look at is, like, beams holding up the stage.
4: Oh, and they probably paid
3: a lot.
4: Stupid amount of money to sit there.
3: To go see Mr. Harry. So reps are saying, well, I guess we've got to rethink the design right now. There's been enough complaints about obstructed views that they say they are going to try to adjust and move seats, but they still have to be in compliance with all safety restrictions. Murmur, murmur, murmur. But anyway, it sounds like there's been enough people all butthurt about this that they're going to try to move some seats. To be expected, though.
4: Oh, yeah. I'm glad they're doing something, because there's nothing worse than spending a pretty penny on a ticket that you're excited about, and then you have an obstructed view.
5: Well, how
4: that's
5: about those
4: happened.
5: People that already saw the concert? That sucks.
4: And that's happened to me before, where I've, you know, put down some pretty hefty cash to go see an artist that I like, and there's like a pole in front of me, and it just, that sucks.
3: Yeah.
4: I'm glad they're fixing it.
3: Josh, I don't know if you follow the Instagram account. I do. It's this guy that goes to every stadium and venue in the United States, and he finds the worst seat.
5: It's the obstructed view guy,
3: right? Obstructed view guy, and that's a fantastic account. He tries to find the worst seat in every stadium.
5: And he posts the pictures.
3: And he posts the pictures of him sitting there.
5: Yes.
3: Some of them, like at the football stadiums, are fantastic because there's like a gigantic wall next to
5: it. It's like, hey, this is the support beam. Here's a chair right in front of you. And it's
3: great
5: so
3: account.
5: Good.
3: It is great. Jonas Brothers are launching a new weekly podcast called Hey Jonas.
4: Ooh.
3: Huh. Podcast promises candid, unfiltered conversations about family, touring, and personal moments that fans rarely see. And everything in between. Blah.
5: I hate to say this, they're like my guilty pleasure.
3: You like them?
5: I went to see them live, and I've watched them. I mean, I've been probably 7 years old.
3: You're a fangirl for sure.
5: Big. I like them. They're funny. They're a good group of dudes. They all love their wives and everything and their kids, and I like them.
4: That's well, most
5: I like
4: of
5: them.
4: Too.
5: Well, you're right, Katie. Two-thirds.
4: Two out of three
5: is not bad.
4: Really love their wives.
3: The final thing I have is a guy that I actually really like, Nate Bargatze. His Big Dumb Eyes tour is projected to outsell Beyonce's 2025 concert attendance, according to the Wall Street Journal. He's targeting about 2 million tickets, and she sold about 1.6 million. So Nate Bargatze is kind of doing better than Beyonce. I will say the ticket prices are cheaper than what Beyonce's were.
4: Yeah, exactly.
3: Okay. But butts in seats, like, he is selling more tickets than Beyonce did.
5: I saw him last year, and it was 90 minutes of, like, my cheeks hurting.
3: He's fantastic.
5: So he is so good. The way he delivers everything, he can take the most monotone topic in the world and have you in stitches. If you get a chance
3: so
5: to
3: good
5: see
3: for
5: him,
3: me. And he's clean and
5: not
3: fairly wholesome.
5: Word. Not yeah. one. Bring the family. It's great.
3: What's going on locally?
4: Yeah, we've got a few stories floating around, like the top Colorado baby names. And in fact, the United States Social Security Administration, they revealed most popular names for newborns across the nation. But in
3: Colorado?
4: Yeah, they narrowed it down in Colorado to the top three boys and the top three girls.
3: 100%. I have not seen this story.
4: Okay.
3: Willow, Harper, and River.
4: Not even close.
3: Oh.
4: No. Not even close. None of those actually even made the list.
3: Oh, those are very
4: of the top
3: Colorado.
4: 10.
3: This is Willow and her friend Harper.
4: Absolutely very Colorado,
3: River.
4: But the top three girls' names are coming in at number three, Sophia.
3: Oh.

0: Number two is Olivia. I love that. I always loved Olive. If I had another little girl, her name would be Olive. And then Charlotte is number one.
1: Well, it's not too late for you, Katie.
0: I thought for sure that it would be McKinnon in there somewhere. I was just asking Josh if he had a baby girl. Well, it's Nathan McKinnon. So, like, that's the thing is there's a lot of people, McKenna, there's a lot of those, so
1: this
0: I thought
1: doesn't invoke
0: sure.
1: Colorado to me, but that's
0: Nathan
1: all right.
0: Nathan McKinnon is huge Colorado.
2: McKenna like, granola, that's
1: yeah.
2: what it is.
1: Yeah, like granola, this is my son brewery.
0: Yeah. Yes. Well, the boys are Noah in at number three. Yeah. Number two surprised me, Theodore. Little Teddy. And then the number one name, and I actually know quite a few little Liams, so that tracks is the Liam is
1: my son Colfax.
0: Popular baby boy name.
1: This is my daughter Auraria.
0: I want to meet a Colfax so bad. All right, so there you go. Top three Colorado baby names. We also have four cities that are the best place to live in the nation. We've got four of them in Colorado making the list. Any guesses at which four cities those are, guys?
2: Colorado Springs.
0: Nope.
2: Okay.
1: Commerce City.
0: That is not it. No.
2: Aurora.
0: Not Commerce. No.
2: Fort Collins.
0: You guys are way off.
3: Just tell us.
0: Okay. Castle Rock's on there. We've also got Arvada in the mix of the top four. Not top four, but in Colorado, these are the cities that made it. Centennial also making it on the list of best cities to live in the nation. And the one in Colorado that made it the highest on the list at number 87.
2: Pueblo.
0: Parker. Yes. Parker. And the things that they looked at were, details. When you were moving somewhere new, cost of living, the weather, and then more minute factors like air quality and access to health care.
2: Parker's exploded, man.
0: Oh, yeah.
2: It's huge.
0: Well, Jeremy, didn't you say you guys almost moved to Parker, right?
1: Like, we were like, damn, this is far from everything. So
0: which
1: we
0: is
1: didn't.
0: Crazy because now it would not be.
1: Like, now it's not too bad.
0: Right down the road. But
1: and you can breathe easy out there, it sounds like.
0: Sure can, right? Air quality is on point. And then we have three targets that are going to be built in Colorado. I know.
2: That's
0: this is a really good story here because we're going to have a new target in Monument. So down in the Colorado Springs area, Firestone also getting a new target. So up north, all of our friends there. And then we talked about this out by the airport at 56th and Tower, part of the Link 56 development. So they're building all that stuff out there. And we already discussed how if you forget something and then you're on your way to the airport, there's nothing. And it has always stunk, right? Like, there's no place for you to stop outside of, like, a gas station where you're going to pay prices that have been exasperated so much. So now, this target on the way to the airport, that's pretty neat.
2: You can pick up Legos.
0: Yes.
1: Yeah, get something for Harper or Willow. Check that out. Willow and Colfax.
0: So that's definitely, we all know how much people love Target around here. It's like the top store. So, yeah, people are very, very excited about the new Target. There's your Mile High hype.
1: There you go, guys. You're up to date on everything local and national, courtesy of JKJ here at Mix.

0: Jeremy, Katie, Josh, Mix 100. Happy Wednesday, everybody. I got a little more local hype for you guys. Something I know I'm very excited about because I'm kind of a nerd. I think Josh is kind of a nerd too with all of his Legos.
1: Oh,
0: but
1: yeah.
0: The Fan Expo Denver is becoming one of the biggest annual pop culture events in Colorado, and it is coming to town the 28th through the 31st at the Convention Center. They are saying right now over 100,000 fans are expected for this year's convention.
2: Whoa!
0: Featuring comics and gaming and anime and horror and sci-fi and cosplay culture. They're saying the event continues to grow each and every year, has become one of the city's largest fan gatherings. I think we're going to try to get out there, actually.
2: Yeah.
1: I'll be going, yeah.
0: And check it out a little bit. The story is talking about how mainstream nerd culture has become. They said 20 years ago, conventions like this were very, like, niche events. A small handful of people showed up. Now it's, like, families and major celebrities, and the cosplay has become completely normalized online now.
2: Well, yeah.
0: And so people are just flocking to these things.
2: Well, and I think it's beyond the nerddom that you spoke of.
0: It is.
2: Because you told me yesterday that Pauly Shore's gonna be there, and
0: Pauly
2: I was like,
0: Pauly Shore!
2: Yeah, buddy. Like, that's exciting. I mean, outside of just being a nerd for Star Wars or any of the action figure
0: movies.
2: I'm
0: a He-Man guy, so they better have some He-Man merch.
2: Come on,
0: right
2: though.
0: Now.
2: Pauly Shore. Just iconic.
0: No.
3: No.
2: I thought we were going to dress
0: I'm
2: up.
0: I'm not dressing up.
2: That was part of the plan.
3: That's because like, you're
2: that's
3: He-Man.
2: What
0: no,
2: you
0: I'm not. My Skeletor costume is at the dry cleaner
2: no,
0: right
2: that's
0: now.
2: That's what you do for Comic-Con, though. Like, we're going to look silly if we don't. We have to play the part.
0: I'll wear a He-Man t-shirt. Josh actually got me a He-Man t-shirt for one of my birthdays or something. I'll wear that.
2: Okay.
0: How about that?
3: I genuinely might show up in Jedi garb, so just be prepared if you guys.
2: I want to dress up.
0: Katie, you be Princess Peach.
2: Okay.
3: Yeah,
2: I can do that.
0: Okay, or Yoshi.
2: Pull off
0: either
2: Princess
0: one.
2: Peach. Hey.
3: Please be Yoshi.
2: Hey.
0: Or Toad.
2: I'm not going to pick up a man being Yoshi.
0: Toad's
2: so.
0: Kind of short and stocky.
2: Exactly.
0: You're more of a Toad.
2: I want to be Princess Peach. You can't take it back.
0: Nope, you're Toad.
2: No. I want to be Toad.
0: Sorry, no takesies, backsies.
2: No.

0: set some reminders. Tell a friend to call you and remind you. Tell your Alexa, whatever you got to do. In about a half an hour, 7:30, we're going to play Fast Five. Up for grabs this week, Legend, Santana tickets.
1: Ooh.
0: At Red Rocks, even. The best venue to go see a show at. So Santana at Red Rocks. Those tickets are up for grabs at 7:30 today. And then make sure you zip back by around 8 o'clock today, in the 8 o'clock hour. We are going to give you directions on how you can score a pair of tickets to Game 1 of the Western Conference Finals tonight with your Colorado Avalanche. We're going to be giving away a pair of tickets, but there's a catch to win. You have to give us your best DIA train announcer voice. One of these. You gotta welcome us. Yeah, hold on. You gotta welcome us to Denver and hype up the Avs. And we'll get a bunch of people on the line to do that. And the best one will win those tickets to tonight's game. And we might even have some consolation prizes as well. So
1: that's so exciting.
0: Let's have some fun today. Me too. It's gonna be awesome.
1: It's gonna be fun.
2: Woo! It's gonna be awesome.
0: So a lot of parents, you're probably in the same boat as me right now, kind of preparing for summer break. It is sneaking up, you guys.
1: I had a friend tell me they're out on Friday at 11.
0: I know.
1: For the summer.
0: There is the home stretch right now. There's not much going on at the school. In fact, we were sitting at the dinner table last night. We're just all having wholesome conversations and talking about our day, and out of nowhere, Reed, my son goes, "Hey, have you guys seen Sausage Party?"
3: Oh no.
0: And I just started giggling. No. I go, "What? No,
1: well, clearly
0: I haven't."
1: He has.
0: I go, "Why do you ask?" He's like, "Oh, cause there was a group of us sitting in the back of the classroom watching Sausage Party on the laptop during science class today."
1: What?
0: I'm like, huh? And Nicole and I were like, "You can watch that at school?" And he asked again, "Well, have you guys ever seen it?" And I just had the biggest, like, schoolgirl giggle. I just started going,
1: right? What are you saying?
0: And then he started giggling, just so it was just me and him back and forth looking at each other, just giggling.
1: Oh, goodness.
0: And really, there wasn't anything else discussed about it. We just,
3: you don't need to.
0: I just kept eating and giggling, and then he was eating and giggling. And for those of you that don't know, look at it. So search it. Search up Sausage Party.
3: You think it'd be a wholesome movie.
0: It's not
3: it's
0: a kid's
3: cartoon.
0: Movie.
3: Not a kid's movie.
1: At all.
3: At all.
1: How are they watching it in school?
0: That's what
1: I'm
0: I want to know.
1: Perplexed over here.
0: Hey,
1: like,
0: you guys seen Sausage Party? No, buddy. I haven't. And you probably shouldn't be watching that either, especially at school.
1: At school.
0: That being said, I do want to give parents a heads up. Starting in June, Regal Cinemas and AMC Theaters are bringing back their summer kids movie programming blocks, offering cheap tickets for children and adults. A lot of these movies are like a buck. You can go see the movies for a buck. You get $3 off snack packs, which includes like a drink and popcorn and maybe some gummies, a cup of Dippin' Dots. Anyway, they're dollar movies. Now, here's the thing. They're not like new releases. You're going to go in and see Kung Fu Panda 4 and The Wild Robot and Sing and Ninja Turtles and some of the Sonic movies.
3: That's okay.
0: The Sandlot is going to be dropping. Muppets Treasure Island. There's a whole list on the movie theater's website. But kind of nice if you were kind of wanting to, you know, find something for the kiddos to do on the cheap this summer. Well, to keep them busy for a couple hours.
3: Sausage Party's not on the list.
1: No, it's not. No. But that is extremely nice because it is so expensive to find things to do with your kids for the summer. I mean, and that's another one of those keeping up with the Joneses type situations too, I feel, because you want your kid to have a nice summer where they learn a lot, right? You want them to have the camps that they go to, and those are expensive.
0: Mm-hmm.
1: And I have friends who are like, horse camp, that's what you want? Ah, yeah. You know, like, it's so expensive. So I just feel for parents. So
0: yeah.
1: Get on those movie theaters for doing that for
0: them. Just a heads up, it's Regal Cinemas and AMC Theaters. I'm sure you can Google it and get all the information and have some fun this summer.
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35: Good morning, Colorado. Another below normal day. Temperatures are going to climb into the upper 50s to low 60s this afternoon. We've got a few showers this morning and another chance for a few scattered storms and showers this afternoon, but a low risk of severe weather. Looking ahead to the weekend, much warmer and drier. Have a great day. I'm Denver 7 Chief Meteorologist Lisa Hidalgo.
36: Tough drive this morning. Several big problems. 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Down out of Castle Rock, South and I-25 has just reopened. South of Plum Creek Parkway at exit 181. All lanes are moving again. Still some very heavy traffic. Now, Highway 85 is closed. Both directions between 120th and 112th Avenues. Crash investigation. Avoid the area. Another problem, North and I-25 ramp to westbound 6th Avenue. 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

0: right, Fast Five is coming up at 7:30. Santana tickets live at Red Rocks up for grabs. And then in the 8 o'clock hour today, a pair of tickets to go see your Colorado Avalanche tonight, Ball Arena. We'll give you all the details coming up with Jeremy, Katie, Josh. Speaking of Katie Kat, you were at a fun event last night.
1: Oh, yeah. It was Bodies the Science Within out at the Pavilions, Denver Pavilion, 16th Street. That place is popping, by the way. But we rolled up to it, and it's funny because I went with my friend who was going to bring her two young daughters, and they thought about it all day, and then they got back to their mom because their mom told them, you know, this is the human body, so there's some anatomy there that's just very front and center. You know what I mean?
0: Literally.
1: There's some things that, you know, as a young girl who's 12 and then the other one's even younger, that's hard for them to see like that, right? So I walked up and it's funny, the person who's throwing it was like, yeah, there's a lot of that in there.
0: There's a lot of pee-pee ding-ding.
1: There is. There's a lot of that in there. But it was still just fascinating. I mean, for those of you who are unfamiliar with it, it is actual human bodies in there, people who have donated their bodies to science.
0: And they strip the skin off.
1: And they do. And it's like for each different, because they have all the parts of the body and it's immersive. So you're like in the heart. You know what I mean? Mm-hmm. You get to see all the workings of the heart and, you know, different like heart failure. And if you have heart arrhythmia and different things, it'll show you why that happens, how that happens, and just fascinating.
0: They show you like cholesterol buildup,
1: yes,
0: things like that.
1: Yeah, but even among that, like they will take the human head and just like completely, and but it's just showing you the inside. It is showing the inside and how things work, and
0: it's really quite fascinating, isn't
1: it? So fascinating. And I thought I was going to be a little queasy about it. I wasn't sure how I was going to feel. I have never seen anything like this. My science class up in my little town in North Dakota, the extent we went was the frogs. That is what I've seen from the inside out is frogs. So never have I seen, and then I guess we did a pig later on in my schooling, but never have I seen a human body like that. And so I wasn't sure how I was going to handle it. But once I started realizing what I was seeing and how the human body works and all the different parts of it, I really was just so transfixed the entire time. The one thing, because it was like the media night, right? So we got to like kind of see it when it was closed. So there wasn't a lot of whole other people there. So we got to give our feedback and whatnot. My one piece of feedback was, I wish I knew more about the people, like who donated their
0: bodies. Yeah.
1: You know what I mean? So I wish I knew, like, what happened to them, just because
0: this is Ron.
1: Yes, well, that part of
2: he was
1: me,
2: hit by a semi.
1: That part of me remained very curious the whole time, and talking to other people there, that was kind of their thing as well. Mm-hmm. Like, it was hard to, you know, forget that these were real people at one point.
0: That's
1: living,
0: my biggest thing,
1: you know?
0: when I've gone to see this. This was at the museum at one point,
1: yeah.
0: And that's where I saw it. And it's hard to just kind of place that these were real people, because
1: yeah,
0: they look so fake, you know, they look like a movie prop almost.
1: It does, yeah.
0: And you got to remember that, like, these were real people and these are their insides and this is how the body works. And it was hard to place that,
1: yeah,
0: while you're there, because it looks so fake.
1: It does look. And then, but once you realize this is an actual human body you're looking
0: it's
1: at,
0: really neat.
1: And then you're starting to, like, you know, you see the lungs and then you grab your lungs and mm-hmm. you're like, oh, mine are right there too. You know, like you see the intestines and everything. And
0: how
1: they
0: your
1: have
0: eyes
1: it.
0: Are connected.
1: Yes, they have it. And then not only that, but they had parts of the face, like the lips were still there, but they were yellow because all the fat, because the body had to be, you know, with the embalming and everything, like the body had to be preserved, so the fat showed up as yellow. So you see like the fat around the eyes and the fat like for the nose and the mouth, and it's all yellow. But again, I thought I'd be more queasy about it, but it was just, I could not stop looking and reading. I think that was my favorite thing, is each little area had, you know, just signs and things explaining what was, and I just could not
0: stop. You're right,
1: stop.
0: Though.
1: I could spend all night there. It was really, really good.
0: You're right. A lot of pee-pee ding-ding, though.
1: There's so much.
0: There's so much pee-pee ding-ding.
1: And it's like, not to be, you know.
0: Yeah, yeah.
1: It was just like, like shocking. Like, you see it.
0: It's in your
1: and
0: face.
1: You're like, is that a... Oh,
0: oh that is.
1: Oh, oh, that is. Oh, good for him.
0: Wow. Look at that.
1: So that was
0: really stretches out when you're dead.
1: Exactly, right? Whoa.
0: It's so chill.
1: Yeah.
0: I think the best part of the experience too is when you were talking about, like, you see how diseases affect the body.
1: Yeah.
0: And you go in and you see the plaque build up and the cholesterol, and you see see what heart disease looks like and all of that.
1: The smoker's lung.
0: The smoker's lung. But with all that and the cholesterol and the heart disease, that you left this event at about 9-something
1: okay,
0: last
1: stop.
0: Night and went right to Burger King.
1: I know.
0: I think that was the best part of your story this morning.
1: You know what? That flame broiled cheeseburger craving hits. Can't

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8: Valvoline.
1: How fast can you be?
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6: Right?
1: It's time to play Fast Five.
10: With Jeremy, Katie, and Josh.
2: Go! Yes! Run! Run to your phone! Don't walk! Run! And give us a call. Let's play. Let's have some fun. It is Fast Five time. 303-691-1-MIX. 303-691-1649 is your direct link to the Mix 100 studios to play Fast Five. 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We'll get you on the air, get to know you, become besties, and then I'll throw a category at you. Start a 10-second timer. Within those 10 seconds, you got to give me five things that have to do with that category. Easy peasy, right? That's kind of difficult. 303-691-1-MIX. 303-691-1649. Now, for people who have never heard this before, give us some examples, Katie.
6: Okay, because you never know what you're going to ask. We could say, hey, stretch it out. What's five different yoga positions? Or five slang terms for house. Yesterday, the one that won it, Megan, coming in hot. Five words associated with wine. Tip it on back. Big winner for that one, huh? So, yeah, you're all over the place when it comes to what you ask.
2: She was my favorite little Pinot.
6: That's Chardonnay.
2: Oh, Chardonnay.
6: She can play.
2: Hey, listen, we really like it when people that have never played before give us a call. If you played like 15 times, maybe chill, bro. Let some newbies on. 303-691-1-MIX. 303-691-1649. What are we playing for today?
6: The prize is so smooth, Jeremy. It's tickets to see Santana at Red Rocks on May 28th. Best place in the world to see a show, in my opinion. So, yeah, a wonderful prize when you're winning Fast Five today.
2: Just don't call him Santana Banana. He hates that.
6: He's not a fan, from
2: he
6: what
2: hates
6: I heard.
2: It. Don't do that. Wow, look at this. Phone lines are smashed right now. 303-691-1649. If you hear somebody play and they don't win, keep trying because you might fill that spot. We got Ashley. Hi, Ashley.
11: Hello.
2: Hello, Ashley. What are you doing today?
11: Well, driving my best friend's two girls to school right now, and then hopefully going to do some yoga this morning.
2: Hey, there you go. Stretch it out. Make sure I don't give her the five yoga poses,
6: I know.
2: Katie.
6: Don't do that. Yeah, don't now do that. You know.
2: What is your favorite yoga pose?
11: My favorite yoga pose? My goodness, probably Shavasana when it's all over.
6: Okay.
11: Let's be real.
2: That's one of my favorites, too.
6: Yeah.
2: What's the one where you put your leg up over your head? That's the one I do.
6: That's what Jeremy just likes doing.
2: That's the one I do.
6: I don't even know if it's a pose.
2: Sometimes
6: Ashley.
2: I do it.
11: I was going to say,
2: yeah.
11: Jeremy, are you in the circus?
2: Yeah.
11: I don't know.
2: Now, that's just my favorite yoga pose. I do it at home sometimes in the afternoons.
11: Just, I'm sure your wife loves it.
2: Yeah, she loves it. Oh, man.
6: That's funny.
2: Are you in yoga pants right now?
11: No, thank goodness.
2: Darn it.
11: Leave those just for the class.
2: All right, Ashley, let's have some fun. You ready to play, girl?
11: As ready as I'm ever going to be because this is Stella's, you know, her thing. So it's all enforced by Stella.
2: Okay.
6: Well, what up, Stella?
2: What up, Stella?
11: Yeah,
2: girl. Okay, so I'm going to give you an actor. You got to name some movies he's in. Now, no sequels, okay?
11: You did this to me last time, and I failed so miserably.
2: Well, get ready to fail again.
11: I know.
2: In 10 seconds, give me five movies starring the very funny Kevin James. Go.
11: Who the hell is Kevin James?
2: What?
11: Oh, gosh. This
2: what?
11: Is a really bad start, you guys. Who's Kevin James?
2: What?
6: Oh, no!
2: Are you kidding me? I'm not even going to tell you. I'm going to let you hang up, and you can Google him.
11: I'm literally about to.
2: And when you see him, you're going to be like, oh, my God, that's Kevin James. He's been in, like, 100 things.
11: Oh, there's Stella. Yep.
2: Hi, Stella.
6: Hi, Stella.
11: Hi.
2: So sweet. Hi. Ashley, it was really nice talking to you. Have a great time at yoga.
11: So good, always. Have a good day, guys.
2: Okay, bye.
6: Bye, Stella.
2: From Ashley to Ashley. Hi, Ashley.
12: Hello.
2: Hello.
12: Hey.
0: Oh my gosh. I was talking to you just a minute ago because you said Ashley, and I'm like, oh crap.
2: You're like, hey, good morning, guys.
0: Good morning.
2: Do you have you have yoga pants on right now?
0: I know, but I am going to work out.
2: All right.
6: Okay.
0: Yes.
2: What is it? Is it legs day?
6: Yeah.
0: It probably is. She does a little bit of everything. I have a trainer now, so I'm trying to get in shape.
2: Hey, good for you.
6: So smart.
0: Yeah.
2: What is that? What does that cost you?
0: It's a little pricey, but it's worth it. It runs, $100 a session-ish.
2: Woo. But that's nice. Yeah, you can kind of use that person to motivate you, get you rolling, and then you can ditch
0: them
2: and then do your own thing.
0: You can figure out how to do everything, and that's a good way to start, I think.
2: Well, good for you.
0: Yeah.
2: Can you put a price on health?
0: I'm so nervous. I'm really nervous about this because I've never gotten through to you guys before. So.
2: Oh, really?
6: You got this, Ashley. Yeah. We have all the faith in you.
0: First time.
2: I don't have a lot of faith in you.
6: You know what? He's just, I do, Ashley. All the faith.
0: Well, thank you. Thank you,
6: Got
0: Katie.
6: You. You're welcome.
2: Katie's your little Fast Five personal trainer here.
0: That's awesome. Oh, good, because she knows everything, so she should be able to.
2: Spot me, babe. Spot me. All right, your letters are C-H. C-H, okay?
0: Okay.
2: C-H. Katie came up with this one, actually. So I need 5 fruits or vegetables with CH in them. Go.
0: With CH in them. Peach. Gosh.
2: Come on.
0: Chartreuse. cherry.
2: Yep.
0: Chumba.
2: I love a big bowl of chumba.
0: Chumba.
2: Chili peppers.
0: Yes, that's a good one. I'll remember that forever now.
6: Chives.
2: That chives.
0: Was another one. Chives. Yes. Oh, man.
2: You could have done choke cherry even. Choke it's cherry. A different.
0: Oh, there you go. There you go. Well, I'll try again.
2: It was really nice talking to you, Ashley. Thank you for
0: you
2: calling
0: too,
2: us.
0: You too, guys. Thanks for your morning.
6: Bye.
0: Bye.
6: I loved her accent.
2: I didn't want to bring it up, but I'll tell you what.
6: I loved it so much.
2: Can you imagine her working out? She's like, I can feel the burn right now. I can feel it in my glutes. My glutes is looking just so fine right now. Mm-hmm. I'll tell you what. We got a little Liz on the line. Hi, Lizzie.
4: Good morning.
2: Good morning. You taking your kiddos to school?
4: Well, one of them's mine and 2 of them are her friends.
2: Oh, wow. You got a carload. All right. Give them a shout out.
4: Shout out to Violet, Erlyn, and Serenity at Northeast Elementary.
6: What up,
4: Brighton?
6: Kiddos?
2: Whoop,
6: yeah.
2: Whoop. What up, Brighton? Serenity.
4: Hey, good morning, girls.
5: Good morning.
2: Good morning.
6: I love all the parents helping each other out, too. We had Ashley bring in her friend's kids to school, and then Liz here helping out with the kids.
2: It's awesome. That's cute. Is Serenity a monster, though? Like...
4: She's actually the most gentle, kind-hearted one.
2: Okay, good. I was wondering if she's living up to her name or if she's a real pain in the butt.
4: No.
2: Okay.
4: I have never seen that from her.
2: Okay, good. Did she just say sometimes?
4: Jeremy, I just want to ask, can I just have that food question you just asked?
2: No. You can't ask for your own categories.
4: Well, you always give me ones about movies, and I don't watch TV, and I don't watch movies.
2: Well,
4: every time you ask food questions, then I can win.
6: Then you know it.
2: Well, I won't give you TV, and I won't give you movies, all right?
4: Deal.
2: And I won't give you food. But Liz...
4: Or you can ask about Kevin James. I know who he is.
2: Finally, somebody does.
6: That's so good.
2: Oh, you know she looked him up, and she's like, oh, that guy, Paul Blart.
6: Yeah, exactly.
2: All right.
4: Actually, I watched him on King of Queens.
2: Even better. I would have even accepted that,
6: Doug
2: even though it's TV.
6: Yeah.
2: All right, in 10 seconds, Liz, give me 5 internal parts of your computer. Go.
4: The motherboard, the circuits, the switches, there's wires in there.
2: Yeah.
4: There's a circuit board.
2: Yeah.
4: There's...
2: Yeah, time's up.
6: I mean, all those things are in
2: there. I think
6: there.
2: You only got 4, though.
6: Did she?
2: I'm not going to do switches. How about, like, RAM and your storage and your power supply unit and your CPU?
4: Well, I thought the power supply was on the outside.
2: Oh, yeah.
4: You have to plug it in.
2: I don't think you got it, girl, but...
4: Ding dong, dang it again.
2: Yeah, so no computer stuff for you, no movies, and no TVs. from here on out, okay?
11: All right. Thank you.
2: Have a nice day.
6: Bye.
2: Yeah, I don't think she got that one. Michelle. Hi, Michelle.
5: Good morning.
2: Good morning to you. It's the last day of school for you guys?
5: For one of them. Man. The other two have another week.
6: Oh.
2: Sneaking up on us, isn't it, Michelle?
5: It is.
2: I'm against it. I want year-long school.
6: I get excited
5: for it, and then about 2 weeks in, I think, when do they go back?
2: Yep. They get the summer brain drain. They're on their screens too much. Send them back.
5: Yep. Chronic wanting entertainment.
2: Yep.
5: Drive me here. Take me there.
2: Yep.
5: Yeah.
2: Try to, you know, work and have kids at home. It's a nightmare. So give them a couple weeks off.
5: The food you go through.
2: Oh, so much food. They get 2 weeks tops and send them back.
6: Never ending.
5: That would be nice.
2: Yeah, I know.
6: Didn't you get a summer vacation, Jeremy?
2: Yeah, I'm sure my parents hated it, too.
6: But still, they need it.
2: They don't need nothing.
6: I need it.
2: All kids do now is lay around. They don't do anything. All right, Michelle, are you ready to play?
5: Sure.
2: All right. In 10 seconds, give me 5 different brands of cold medicine. Go.
5: Okay. NyQuil, Tylenol cold, Advil cold, generic Kroger cold, Zicam, I don't even know.
6: I mean, those all are brands of cold medicine, so.
2: I think so.
6: Okay.
5: I think, Jeremy, you should.

0: You really earned that win.
1: Yeah, I think you got it. Why not?
0: She did
2: thank
0: get
2: you.
0: It. All
1: well,
0: day she got
1: thank
0: that.
1: Thank you. You're a sweetheart. And I feel bad for you because you got kids at home already. So. Michelle, you're super sweet. I'm going to put you on hold. We'll come back and tell you how to get those tickets to go see the legend Santana at Red Rocks.
2: Amazing. Thank you.
1: It's going to be a hell of a show. So hang tight and thanks for playing Fast Five today. And we will do it all again tomorrow morning, 7:30, with the most fun morning radio show in town. I guarantee you that. We are Jeremy and Katie and Josh here at Mix 100.

0: coming up with JKJ here at Mix 100. 8 o'clock, I'm going to give you another three-digit flight code so you can be entered to win a pair of tickets to our Sin City adventure. You can go out and see Ed Sheeran here at Mile High and be qualified to go see him again out in Las Vegas. That first flight code is coming up right around 8 o'clock. And in the 8 o'clock hour, we're going to give you details on this silly little game that we have planned today where you can possibly walk away with a pair of Avs tickets to tonight's game. And it all involves being the announcer on the train out at DIA. You're going to have to be the announcer and sell us on why Denver's great and why the Avs are great. And if we like what we hear, we will hand you some tickets. We'll have some consolation prizes as well. I have something I need to admit to you guys.
1: Okay.
0: I've done a lot of this over the past couple of weeks. I admitted that I fell down my stairs the other day.
2: You did.
0: I also admitted that I'm starting to carry candy in my pockets.
1: Uh-huh.
0: I'm slowly making a progression to an 80-year-old man. Something else happened just the other day at this radio station that I was like, man, I need to have an intervention or something. I'm now turning into the guy that comes up behind you while you're sitting at your desk and I rub your shoulders.
1: No, you didn't. Oh, you didn't do that.
2: Be that guy.
0: I've noticed this is the second time I've done it. And it's not to females. Everybody relax. I'm not being a creeper. Both times it was two dudes that I'm just fond of here at the radio station. Couple good guys. And I came walking into their office, and they were, you know, back to me on the computer. And I went over, and I grabbed their shoulders, and, hey, what are you doing? What are you working? Oh, it's good to see you today. And I started massaging their shoulders.
1: I don't like that, Jeremy.
0: No!
1: Oh.
0: What is happening? Like, and then I reached in my pocket and gave him a mint.
1: Did a feeling just like come over you? Like they look tense.
0: I don't know what possessed me to do it. Like just in the moment, it was just, it just felt right.
1: But you did it twice.
0: It was natural.
1: Like what?
0: I did do it twice. Like what? It was in the same dang day too.
1: I usually am someone who's like, yeah, it's fine. You probably just had a day where you felt like other people were feeling the stress you were.
0: Yeah, I was just being friendly,
1: that
0: you know?
1: Comfort, but I can't, my dude. I'm just like, you did what?
0: The last guy kind of, he did one of these. He did a glance
2: what
0: back.
2: Are you doing?
0: You know, he did a little glance back. And at that moment, I knew it was like, you know what? I maybe shouldn't do this anymore. This is probably my bad on my part. So, anyway, I've come clean. There you go. Repent.

0: You're waking up with Jeremy, Katie, and Josh in the morning.
1: One of the few forms of interaction with people that I don't find repellent.
2: I love you guys.
3: Hello. You guys are savage, by the way. You crack me up.
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0: We're so proud of our little Katie cat on this show. You're like you're growing up right before our eyes.
1: I adulted a couple times yesterday.
0: What'd you do?
1: Very proud. So I have an outstanding bill at the dentist because we, as a company, changed our provider after I'd made my appointment. And so they didn't accept my insurance after I went, I found out.
2: What?
1: I know. All of that dentist work I had to do not too long ago cost me almost $500 because I didn't have insurance active in it. I was so upset about it, but I called the dental place and I was just like, hey, I can pay that bill on this day. If you just don't send me to collections, please just hang on to it. So I called them yesterday, fully willing to pay the almost $500 bill. And the guy on the line was just like, hey, I know this was an insurance thing for you and I feel really bad. So, you know, you called like you said you would and you were going to pay in full. I'm going to knock this down for you.
0: Yeah.
1: They only charged me $125.
0: Yeah.
1: On a bill that was almost $500,
0: just
1: because
0: good, huh?
1: I kept my promise. I told them I would call to pay. I called on the day to pay as I fully stated I would. I know.
0: And you were just honest, too.
1: Oh, I just felt so good because, you know,
0: Did you get that guy's name?
1: His name was Justin. Shout out to Justin.
0: Holla at Justin.
1: I know. It was just so nice of him to knock all that money off because this has been a very expensive month for me. I have been bleeding money, it seems. So
0: listen,
1: the fact that
0: I'm
1: was
0: really
1: able,
0: proud of you.
1: I'm proud of me. I went to bed like patting myself on the back.
0: Josh,
1: like,
0: pat her on the back even more, okay?
3: She did it.
1: Yay!
3: Okay,
0: yay for you. We got your flight code coming up in about 2 minutes and 30 seconds. Stick

0: 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Jeremy, Katie, and Josh in the morning. 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
1: Yeah, Mix wants to send you to go see Little Eddie Sheeran at Mile High on the 4th of July. All you have to do is listen every weekday at 8 a.m. and 1 p.m. We'll give you a 3-digit flight code in each of those hours. And then you call back later this evening with little pocket-sized Nina. She's looking for caller 100 on your drive home. And if you can give her the 3-digit flight code from 8 and 1, she'll hand you some tickets to go see Ed Sheeran at Mile High, and to be qualified to go see him again at Allegiant Stadium in Las Vegas. But you're going to need that flight code from me right now, so you don't need to do anything with it. Just remember it. You don't need to call. Do not text. But right now, your 3-digit code is 603. 603 is your 8 o'clock flight code. Big Rob will have another one for you coming up at 1 o'clock today. But right now, 603. Good luck, everybody. We'll be back in about 2 minutes and 50 seconds here at Denver's Mix 100.

0: Jeremy, Katie, Jack. Devers, Mitchell, how are you okay over there?
1: I'm good.
0: All right.
1: Yep.
0: So you may be choked on something.
1: No, I'm good.
0: All right, good. Hey, guys, be preparing. Get warmed up because, oh, God, in about 10 minutes or less, we're going to be throwing open the phone lines, and you've got to give us your best DIA train announcement, like one of these. You got to welcome us to Denver and root on your abs because that could possibly score you some tickets, pair of tickets, to tonight's game one of the Western Conference Finals. So be preparing your script. Be thinking about what you want to say because if you make it on the air, it's going to be a battle amongst about five of you for the best one, and the best one will get those tickets to tonight's game.
1: Go Avs, go.
0: That'll be fun. There is this funny story out this morning that I was kind of giggling at because people on social media are listing all the fancy food words from menus that instantly make them roll their eyes and get kind of turned off at the restaurant.
1: You're okay, like,
0: give me a break. Like seasonal fruit when it's just a handful just of blueberries fruit, yeah. And some strawberries,
1: cheapest
0: right?
1: Cheapest fruit they can buy
0: right yes!
1: now. Like that's also the thing is it's like.
0: You should say used to be frozen
1: yeah.
0: fruit.
1: Have our clearance fruit.
0: Clearance fruit. That's way better.
1: Really?
0: We should rename these for like normal people.
1: Yeah.
0: Like, clearance fruit. How about handcrafted?
2: Oh, I hate that.
0: We got handcrafted iced tea
1: like
0: here.
1: Like everything was made
0: what
1: with
0: is
1: the
0: that
1: hands.
0: Really?
1: Like this is our feet crafted yeah. iced tea as
0: yeah.
1: opposed to
0: you
1: our
0: were,
1: handcrafted.
0: You were probably licking your hands back there in the kitchen where yeah. nobody saw you, you know? Anything with foam. Foam is such a big thing right now.
1: Yeah, I'm a
0: especially
1: foam
0: with
1: fan,
0: your
1: though.
0: You like the foam?
1: I do.
0: Not me. I'm like, well, okay.
1: Making...
0: Foam. I'm paying for foam.
1: Yeah.
0: I'm paying for air.
2: That's an
0: yeah.
2: empty glass. Yeah.
0: Generally, like if I order a drink or something at Starbucks, I say no whip.
1: Yeah.
0: Or no foam because that takes up valuable real estate for my coffee. So no foam, please. Curated. It's a restaurant, not a museum. How about farm to table?
1: Yeah, that one gets
2: that's
1: old.
2: Everywhere.
0: That is
2: so
0: everywhere,
2: old.
0: Isn't it?
1: Because at one point every vegetable was on a farm,
2: where else
1: right?
2: are you getting
1: like it started there, like
0: Ron's basement, Ron's the cook. He grows carrots in his basement.
1: Ron's basement to table.
0: Ron's basement.
2: I don't like that one actually.
1: Yeah, that sounds bad.
0: Open-faced. I mean, why does that need to be so it's just like half
1: sand
0: a sandwich.
1: Spread.
0: It's
1: just, yeah.
2: What does that even mean? It's just the
1: yeah.
2: half.
0: Hand cut.
2: Yeah. What?
0: Surely
1: how
0: there was a knife involved somewhere.
1: Like, right.
0: Artisanal. That yeah. one's a big one too.
1: Yeah.
0: Fresh cracked eggs made the list. Market price. Oh, cauliflower steak made the list? What is that?
1: Ew.
0: What is that? And then I've heard you use this one a lot, Katie, the compote.
1: Yeah.
0: I don't even know what that is.
1: Well, it's just like a jelly almost.
0: Like oh,
2: a,
1: you know,
2: it's a jelly
1: like
2: then.
1: A compote. Yeah. So it's just like, yeah.
0: Just say jelly.
1: You know,
0: nobody's going in saying, give me a toast with some compote on it.
2: What?
1: That apple peach compote, please.
0: I'm going to even say just Smuckers.
1: Yeah.
0: Put some damn Smuckers on my bread.

0: JKJ wants to hook you up with some Colorado Avalanche tickets to Game 1 of the Western Conference Finals tonight. But there is a catch to win. You're going to need to give us your best DIA train announcer voice. You got to have the funniest, most dramatic, most aggressively Denver airport-style announcement, and it could possibly score you tickets to see the Avs live tonight. Who are we playing, Josh?
1: The Vegas Golden Knights.
0: Are they any good?
1: They're very good. They're in the Western Conference Final.
0: Oh, no.
2: We got this, Jared.
0: We got this, though, bro.
2: Go, Avs,
1: we
2: go.
0: You got to call right now. We'll get a bunch of people lined up, and we'll just start narrowing it down. And the best DIA train voice will be our winner today. I mean, maybe do like five people. You want to do five?
2: Yeah.
0: Let's do five people.
2: I like five.
0: So the first five, 303-691-1MIX, 303-691-1649. Hold on. That's what I'm saying, because y'all are calling right now. Hold on. 303-691-1649. You're going to have to really impress us, because this is a big deal. And I will tell you right now, we might even have a little consolation prize for our runners-up today.
2: Yeah.
0: You good with that?
2: Absolutely. This is a hot ticket, so let's go.
0: All right. Welcome us to town on the DIA train. 303-691-1MIX, 303-691-1649. Let the challenge commence in about 3 minutes and 30 seconds here at Denver's Mix 100.

0: Well, I am not surprised by this at all. Full phone lines.
1: Woo-hoo.
0: For our Avs ticket giveaway this morning. Game one of the Western Conference Finals tonight. Ball Arena. Got a pair of tickets we're giving away. And Christine's going to be fighting for them. Tammy, Judy, Fred, and a Nicole. We got a knickknack on the line. All they have to do is give us their best DIA train announcer voice as if we are arriving in town. You gotta really wow us. First one up to bat, we'll just go right down, 1 through 5. Hi, Christine.
2: Good morning.
0: Well, good morning to you, you big Avs fan, huh?
2: Oh, yes.
0: Yes.
2: I am indeed.
0: I do want to give you a little something.
2: Okay.
0: If you don't win today, I think here's what we'd like to do. We'd at least give our runners up some tickets to that Abs Alley, the official party.
2: Oh, yes, I know all about that.
0: Do
3: okay,
0: you?
3: Good.
0: Yeah, so if you don't win today, I think we're still going to send you guys off to the Abs Alley just to go party and have a hell of a time before the game tonight, all right?
2: That sounds great. Thank you.
0: All right, so just hang on the line after you do your DIA train announcer. Are you ready to do it? Wait.
2: Okay.
0: All right. Ready? Let me put you the little sound. Here we come. You come arriving on the train. Go.
2: Okay. We are arriving in Denver right now. Please board with very carefully and walking feet, please. That was bad.
0: Yeah.
3: Christine, it's
0: did you just
3: good.
0: Say walking feet, please?
2: I work at a school.
3: Yeah.
0: Oh, okay.
3: Okay.
2: That's okay. I will take Avs Alley any day.
0: Well, yeah. we don't know yet. Hold on the line.
2: Okay.
0: You know what?
2: Okay.
0: Everybody else might be even worse.
3: Yeah.
0: So hold on, okay? Don't hang up.
3: Christine. Why are you looking at me, Jeremy?
0: I'm looking at both of you.
3: I
0: like,
3: think she was just nervous.
4: Yes, first
3: you
4: one.
3: Know,
4: first one.
3: I think,
4: that's okay.
3: Like, exactly. She ripped the Band-Aid off.
0: Yeah.
3: I feel like Tammy, Judy, Fred, Nicole, they're all going to bring
0: Tammy.
3: It.
0: Tammy.
2: Hi.
0: I feel like you might be able to just breathe heavy and maybe win, but
2: So before I start this,
0: yeah,
2: I just want you to know, I know it won't make much of a difference on the train, but I'll be wearing an Avalanche bikini while I'm saying this.
3: Oh!
0: Whoa! Like you have one on right now?
3: Tammy.
2: Right now.
0: Shoot us a picture on the text line.
3: I knew that they were going to
0: prove it. You got to prove it.
3: That's
0: it didn't
3: you
0: happen.
3: Get in the spirit, though. That's what I'm talking about.
0: All of a sudden, I'm in the spirit for the game tonight.
3: No, you got me all fired up. Let's go. I love this.
0: All right, Tammy. The train is rolling in. What you got?
2: Welcome to Denver, home of the Colorado Avalanche, 3-time Stanley Cup champions. Enjoy your stay, have fun, and stick around. Who knows? Maybe you'll be here long enough to see us get the 4th. Go, Avs, go!
3: Let's go, Tammy!
0: Not bad, Tammy! Bikini Tammy!
3: Yeah.
4: Very official.
0: Very,
3: yes.
0: Like, articulate and very, yes. Just, you know, easy to understand.
3: And excited about the 4th possible cup. Like,
4: that woo! Sounded like I was on the train.
3: Absolutely. I know.
0: Not bad.
3: Yes.
0: All right, Tammy, we're going to put you on hold. Do not hang up, okay?
2: Okay, thank you.
0: Thank you. Everybody's thinking about Tammy in her bikini right now.
3: I know. You know they are.
0: Hi, Judy.
5: Hi.
0: Hey, girl. So what do you think? Would you like to go to the game tonight?
5: Let's do it.
0: Yeah. All right.
5: Yeah.
0: Who's your favorite Avs player? Mike Ricci? Patrick Waugh?
5: I actually don't know the Avs very well. It just sounded like a fun game.
3: Okay.
0: You are not helping your cause right now,
3: I know.
0: Judy.
3: It's all good, though.
0: Yeah. Did you know Peter Forsberg is playing tonight?
3: Come on, Judy.
0: Yeah, it's going to be fun.
3: You can say Nathan MacKinnon.
0: It doesn't matter.
3: No, it's okay.
0: Judy, are you ready? Are you ready, Judy?
5: I think so.
0: Train is coming in. Go.
5: Hello, this is Jared Polis, State Governor of Colorado. We hope you enjoy our beautiful sunny skies with a chance of thunderstorms in Denver. And go Avs. Oh, God, that was terrible.
3: You got the go Avs in, though, at the end.
0: Why'd you got to bring Polis into this, Judy?
3: You mentioned a thunderstorm, but still.
0: All right, Judy, hold on. Don't go anywhere. Let me make a note on here. Judy has no idea who the Avs are. Okay. Freddy! We got a guy. Hi, Fred.
1: What's happening?
0: You're happening, buddy. Would you like to go to the... Have you ever heard of the Colorado Avalanche before?
1: I have. Actually, I'm sitting in my Speedo right now.
3: Yay! Freddie, we're going to need that pick.
0: Josh wants you to send picks, Fred.
3: Yes.
0: Josh wants picks, so.
1: Yes, yes.
0: I'll look at Tammy's and Josh can look at you, Fred. All right. Have you been practicing while you've been on hold?
1: I have.
0: All right. Oh, look at this, Fred. Here comes the train. Go for it.
1: Welcome to Colorado, the home of your Denver Avalanche and new, hopefully, champions.
4: Yes, the Denver Avalanche.
0: We love the Denver Avalanche, Fred. I'm going to make a note, Denver Avs. Fred, hold on. One more. Knick-knack. Hi, Nicole.
6: Hi.
0: Hey.
3: Nicole, you're going to kill it, huh? You're just going to come out swinging.
0: You're looking pretty good right
3: you're
0: now.
3: You're going to drop Bednar in here. Like, let's go.
0: What do you think?
6: Would you
0: get excited to go to the game tonight if you win?
6: I am excited. I'm a huge Avs fan.
3: Okay.
0: All right. Who's your favorite player?
6: Oh, obviously McKinnon.
3: Thank you.
0: Avi.
4: She knows
3: Thank
4: the team.
3: You.
4: There we
3: Mac.
4: Go.
3: Avi. Come on.
0: All right. It's just because he's sexy, right?
6: Yeah, right.
3: He's the captain.
0: No, that's
4: okay, you know. Katie, no. Gabe
3: that
4: Landeskog.
3: Oh, so I'm sorry. Gabe Landeskog. That's okay. See, I don't even know the ass
0: oh,
3: right now.
0: Oh, boy. You and Judy need to go hang out.
3: Yeah, we do.
0: All right, Nicole, have you been practicing? Are you warmed up?
6: I am practiced. I'm warmed up, and I'm ready.
0: Oh, good.
3: Let's go.
0: Oh, look at that. Here comes the train.
6: Hi. Welcome to Denver, home of the Avalanche. Tonight, we face the Las Vegas Knights in game one of the Western Conference. I'm looking forward to watching our superstars, Nathan McKinnon and Cale Makar. And while you're in town, tune into Mix 100 and listen to Jeremy, Katie, and Josh. Go Avs, and welcome to Colorado.
3: Yeah!
0: Whoa!
3: Nick to the neck.
0: Not too shabby.
3: Yes.
0: All right, Nicole, hold on. All right, Christine, Tammy, Judy, Fred, and Nicole, we need to deliberate. We're going to talk about this. We'll be back in about 3 minutes and 22 seconds, and we will crown our winner for our big Avalanche contest this morning. So stick around. We'll be right back. And, guys, we need to talk. And it's probably not going to be Christy. We'll be right back here. Denver's Mix 100.

0: off the air. We talked about our five contestants for the DIA train contest this morning to walk away with game one tickets. See your Colorado Avs tonight for the Western Conference Finals. We talked about Christine and Tammy and Judy and Fred and Nicole. And Christine, you still live with us?
1: I am.
0: Sadly, you did not win the tickets, but keep holding because we do want to give you some passes to go out to Avs Alley tonight to still party, okay?
1: That sounds awesome. I didn't have time to think about it.
0: It's okay.
2: Oh, that's okay.
0: It's okay. You know what? We could tell. You know, no, we could definitely tell.
3: We still love talking to you, so
0: we
3: thank
0: did.
3: You for
1: oh,
3: listening.
1: Well, thank you. I love talking to you, too.
0: It was very brave of you. So hold on, and Josh will come back and get all your information, okay?
1: Sounds great. Thank you.
0: You're welcome. Here is Judy. Hi, Judy.
4: Hey.
0: Hey, girl. It's Judy, who's never heard of the Colorado Avalanche. Well, you'll get an opportunity tonight at Avs Alley to hang out with a bunch of people and party, but you did not win the tickets to go inside Ball Arena, all right?
4: All right.
0: Darn it. Do not hang up. We still want to get your information. And the old banana hammock. Hi, Fred. Darn it. Fred, you didn't make it through, buddy, but again, we want to still send you down there to go party and have some cocktails, all right?
5: Alrighty.
0: All right, bud. Do not hang up.
2: Look in that speedo, though.
0: Tammy and Nicole are our final two. Tammy.
6: Hi.
0: Hey, girl. Let me see if I can conference you in with Nicole. Hi, Nicole. Are you still there?
6: I am.
0: Okay. Yeah. Tell everybody behind you to shut up. I've got you both on conference. Here's what we're going to do. I'm going to give you guys each one more chance to prove yourself. And we'll decide who becomes the winner. You guys all right with that?
6: Yeah.
1: Sounds good.
3: It's a battle off.
0: It's a battle.
3: A face off.
0: It's a train off.
3: Oh, yes.
0: Tammy, you get to go first. Are you ready?
6: Oh, sweet. I am ready.
0: Here comes the choo-choo.
6: Welcome to Denver, home of the Colorado Avalanche, three-time Stanley Cup champions. Enjoy your stay, have fun, and stick around. Who knows? Maybe you'll be here long enough to see us get the fourth. Go, Avs, go!
3: Tammy!
0: It's basically the same thing you did the first time, though, huh?
2: So train-like.
3: Knocked it out of the park.
0: Yeah. All right, Tammy, hold on. Nicole, are you ready?
6: I am.
0: And here comes the juju.
6: Hi, welcome to Denver, home of the Colorado Avalanche. Tonight, we face the Knights in game one of the Western Conference. We've already beat the other teams, and we're looking forward to that Stanley Cup. Go McKinnon, go McCarr. Tonight, I'm going to the Avs game with Mix 100 from Jeremy, Katie, and Josh. Go Avs.
0: All right, Nicole, hold on. Don't hang up. I mean, she did switch that one up a little bit.
3: It wasn't the same
0: spiel.
3: They both brought it. Like, those messages you would hear on the train.
0: Mm-hmm. Absolutely.
3: You know?
0: I think, though, the one who invoked us.
2: Humble brag there.
3: Well, she also mentioned Cale McCarr, Nathan McKinnon. So she had a few name drops there as well, you know?
0: Tammy, we're going to send you off to Avs Alley. You didn't win the tickets to go into the game, though. It was so nice talking to you.
6: Nice talking to you, too. Thank you very much.
0: Thank you, too. Hold on.
2: Yeah, don't go anywhere.
0: Well, she's got a voice that she could just pull that off at any
3: time. Yes.
0: Knick Knack!
3: Yeah! You did it, girl!
0: You won! We're going to give you the tickets to go out to Ball Arena tonight to cheer on your Colorado Avalanche.
6: Oh, thank you guys so much.
0: Well, thank you. You were the one that did all the hard work.
3: Yeah.
0: Very kind of you. So, Nicole, I'm going to put you on hold. Josh will come back and tell you how to get those tickets.
6: All right. Thank you, guys.
0: Thank you. Have fun, and you better send us pictures, all right?
3: Yeah.
6: We will.
3: Lots of pics. Go, Avs, go.
0: That's how we get it done in the most fun way possible with Jeremy, Katie, Josh here at Mix 100.
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21: Denver weather. Good morning, Colorado. Another below normal day. Temperatures are going to climb into the upper 50s to low 60s this afternoon. We've got a few showers this morning and another chance for a few scattered storms and showers this afternoon, but a low risk of severe weather. Looking ahead to the weekend, much warmer and drier. Have a great day. I'm Denver 7 Chief Meteorologist Lisa Hidalgo.
22: Crash under investigation. Highway 85 is closed. This report is sponsored by Mothers Against Drunk Driving. As a DUI crash, a fatal wreck, Highway 85 shut down both directions between 124th and 112th Avenues. Avoid the area. Has some pretty slow traffic there. Could use I-76 to get around it. And the Metro Highways hit some slowdowns. Had that stall northbound I-25 near Santa Fe. That's been cleared out. I drive an I-25 between downtown and the tech center. Can take you about 25 minutes. Off-highway, a crash at Orchard and Buckley. 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
4: Well, I'm going to tell you right now, people are pissed. They are pissed at Mr. Harry Styles.
5: I don't know. Why are they mad?
4: Mr. Harry. Because they're buying VIP floor seats to his little concert, his little tour that he's got going on right now. I think it's called Together Together. And what is happening when they buy these VIP tickets really close up front is there's three different 10-foot walkways that are all part of his setup for his concert. And when you're down low and that close to the walkway, you can't see Harry Styles for the entire concert.
6: So they're not together.
4: You're essentially too close to the stage, and you're looking up, and all you see is floor, like the bottom of the floor, the bottom of the walkway.
5: You spent all that money.
4: I know. That's why they're pissed.
5: Oh, no.
4: They're pissed at the Harry Styles, and they're getting on the TikTokies and the Instagrammies, and they're telling everybody they're pissed. So what's going on is the people who put the show together, they're kind of revamping the design of the stage now and the seating layout, so that doesn't happen anymore. So
5: well, at least they're listening to him, you know?
4: I know, right?
5: Like, not doing the whole tour like that.
4: Did nobody walk down and, like, sit where people are going to sit? Oh, yeah, you can't see Harry. I'd be pissed. Shout out to Nate Bargatze, his Big Dumb Eyes tour. Nate Bargatze is a stand-up comic, one of the greatest of all time. For those of you that don't know him. He's so funny. His tour is projected to outsell Beyonce's 2025 concert attendance. He is looking at about 2 million ticket sales, and she did about 1.6 million. So more people want to go see Nate Bargatze than Beyonce.
5: Well, I think
4: good for him.
5: It goes to say also that, you know, we like to laugh, and this time in our world especially, like, laughing is so important. So I would say I'd rather go to a comedy show right now than a concert, personally.
4: And he's clean, too. He's family-friendly, and you don't feel filthy after you leave. So, let me give you one more thing. A new report is out from Duke University saying that more than half of the calories that American adults are consuming now come from ultra processed foods.
5: Oh no.
4: Chips and breads and sugary cereals and flavored yogurts, flavored yoga. I've been to that class. Sodas, processed meats, all of it. Half of it now is ultra processed food.
5: Well, you gotta be careful. Even like the high protein, high fiber stuff that everything's doled out like
4: processed.
5: Now. It's so processed. There's so many things it goes through to get like that.
4: Now with that being said, Spam is introducing a new product this summer called the Spam Dog. It's
5: okay.
4: A hot dog style version of the classic canned meat. It can be grilled, cooked on a roller, or, you know, any way that you like to cook hot dogs. And then you top it with your mustard and your salsa or your cheese or your

0: Statins. You can put statins right on top of it.
1: What? You guys like Spam?
2: That's a medical
0: thing. Do I need to
2: thing,
0: explain
2: huh?
0: what a statin
2: no,
0: is?
2: No, I know what it is. Okay. I just took the...
0: You
2: I
0: were
2: was
0: staring
2: like,
0: blankly
2: is
0: at
2: that
0: me.
2: A kind of pickle? Like, yeah. What
0: a
2: is that?
0: Pickle? A pickled statin. Yeah. What's going on locally?
2: Okay, well, we have a list because the Social Security Administration came out with their list that covers the 1,000 most popular names for boys and girls nationwide. Now, This is interesting because the entire U.S. boys top 10 has the same names from the year before. So it's all
0: Braxton,
2: the
0: Paxton,
2: same names.
0: And Jackson.
2: None of those.
0: No Braxton,
2: actually.
0: Paxton, Jackson.
2: None of that. But, they looked at Colorado specifically and they came up with our top three names. So do you want
0: for
2: to know
0: girls?
2: What they are for girls and boys?
0: Can I guess?
2: Yes.
0: Colorado is going to be Willow.
2: No.
0: And River.
2: Nope.
0: And Piper.
2: No.
1: That's a good one.
0: That's very,
2: a good guess.
0: I know,
2: though.
0: It's very Colorado.
2: Yeah, Charlotte in at number one, Olivia two, and Sophia three. I like the Olivia. I really like that name. And then the boys, Noah in at number three.
0: No.
2: It's Theodore for number two.
0: Like one of the chipmunks?
2: Yeah, the little Teddy. That's what I thought. Like, I haven't heard of a Theodore in years. And then I have met quite a few little boy Liams, so that is a very popular,
0: those aren't
2: name.
0: Very Colorado at all.
2: Well, no.
0: If they're top Colorado, they need to be named like, brewery.
2: Colfax. Like,
0: this is my son Colfax.
1: Yeah. My daughter Princess Yum Yum.
0: This is my daughter Auraria.
2: This is my little baby boy Lucifer.
0: I was gonna say, this is my son Big Blue Bear.
2: Little red eyes. He's so cute.
0: My daughter Dia.
2: Yeah. So the lists again are very similar to last year, so it doesn't look like they're
0: I'm
2: changing
0: not impressed
2: a whole lot. But a lot of old school names. Evelyn was on it, and I just like I'm like, wow, those are old school baby
0: these
2: names.
0: These should be Colorado names if it's top Colorado.
2: Right, you're right. We need a Braxton in there.
0: In a Subaru.
2: In a Subaru. Subi. Little
3: this
2: baby Subi.
3: This is my son Subaru and his friend 4Runner.
2: No, it's a Jeep. You know that baby's a Jeep. It's a little baby Wrangler right here.
0: All right, what else
2: this
0: you got?
2: This is Cherokee. Okay, so four cities in Colorado also made the best places to live in the nation.
0: Ooh.
2: So, yeah, we can brag about
0: Commerce
2: that.
0: City.
2: Do you know which cities made the list?
0: Commerce
2: do you
0: City.
2: Do this again? Not Commerce City. No. Just want me to say them? Okay.
3: Let's say Arvada.
2: Castle Rock, Arvada. Oh. Yes, one of the four. We have Centennial on the list. And then the highest rated city from Colorado on this list was?
3: Pueblo.
2: Parker.
0: Hooray, Parker.
2: Right. Number 87 is where they fell. And they're looking at things like cost of living, the weather, and then more minute factors like air quality and access to healthcare as well.
3: But air quality.
2: But we have the best here. I mean, you see those mountains, all those trees, all that oxygen? Come on. Are you trying to convince people to move to Colorado? We ain't got to do that, right?
0: Me eating a Spam dog.
2: How do you make hot dogs more processed?
0: We need to move to Parker.
2: Where's my new Spam dog?
4: Jeremy, Katie, and Josh in the morning.
5: No way! Unbelievable!
6: I've listened to you guys for so long. You're literally my favorite people ever.
5: Totally, yes.
6: You guys are amazing.
4: Mix 100.
5: Oh, buddy.
2: Hey there, Katie here. And the first time I met Sean and Casey from Dormer Harpering, I figured we'd talk about branding, partnerships, all that stuff. 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
27: 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Oh, was a crash investigation was closed for a number of hours, but 85 is now open between 124th and 112th Avenues, and that drive is getting better. Do have a problem with the crash eastbound 70 near Pecos. It's off on the shoulder, a slight delay, sluggish from Federal. Some crowding on 270 and I-25. Expect minor delays in right of downtown. 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
0: And traffic is also brought to you by our good partners at Elitch Gardens. Well, we're just two songs away. We'll give you details on how you can play Katie Crush. Coming up with JKJ here at Mix.

0: Let's give away some more loot. It's Candy Crush time. If you'd like to call in and play,
1: come on, playa.
0: 303-691-1MIX. 303-691-1649. But you're like, Chair, what is this Candy Crush? I've never heard of it before. Well, here's what we do. We get you on the air, and I will give you and Katie the same five pop culture trivia questions. Best out of five wins. Ties go to Katie. Why, Katie?
2: Diva and a monster, and I made up all the rules.
0: That's why.
2: Yeah.
0: But if you know a lot about pop culture or trivia, you go to game night, you go to the trivia nights at the bars, this is right up your alley. 303-691-1MIX. 303-691-1649 will get you in the studios to play. Now, if you do, in fact, crush Katie, we give you a prize. What do we got?
2: We got packed full of prizes today because you're going to score a four-pack of tickets to see the advanced screening of that new movie, Power Ballad. So that's got Paul Rudd and Nick Jonas in it.
0: Ooh.
2: So, yeah, you can see it everywhere June 5th, but you get to see it before everybody else. And then I believe we've got an extra special thing attached to this one, right, Jeremy?
0: Yes, tell us about
2: it.
0: This is your time to shine, not me.
2: Got more tickets to Avs Alley, so you can go cheer on your Colorado Avalanche as they start up the Western Conference Final Series against the Las Vegas Golden Knights. So go, Avs, go, and you're going to be there cheering them on in Avs Alley if you can crush me today.
0: That is the key right there, if you can pull it off. And you're really good at this trivia stuff. So if you want to play, if this all sounds fun to you, 303-691-1MIX. 303-691-1649. Call now, and we will play Katie Crush.
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0: Katie Crush.
2: You got this.
0: I got it. We're gonna muddle through it. 3 minutes in, 17 seconds away here at Mix 100. Stick around.

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1: Two players.
0: One winner.
2: I'm a winner.
0: Who's getting crushed today?
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1: It's time to play Katie Crush.
0: With JKJ.
4: All right, it looks like Austin made it through today. Hi, Austin.
5: Hey, Jeremy, how's it going?
4: Well, I'm super dupes, buddy. What do you got on deck for the day? Anything fun?
5: I'm ready for this Avalanche game. Super excited. Big Avs fan. Go Avs, baby.
4: Yeah, go.
2: Avs, go.
4: I have my Avs underpants on today. Did you know that?
5: I got my socks on.
4: Yeah, boy. Austin, tell us a little bit about yourself.
5: Yeah, I'm from South Dakota. Just been in Denver for a while. Yeah, I'm a big Avs fan. Just heading to work right now. Listen to you guys every morning. Excited to get on here.
4: Well, thanks, man. Do you work? Do you have a job?
5: Yeah, I'm a video engineer.
6: Oh, cool.
4: Oh, well, that sounds important.
2: Yeah.
4: Ooh, fancy, fancy. All right, buddy. Well, I'm going to give you and Katie the same five questions. Best out of five wins. Ties go to Katie because she's a diva monster. Katie, would you like to say anything to Mr. South Dakota?
2: Yeah, I just, you know what? I love that you're a big Avs fan, so all I'm going to say to you, Austin, is go Avs, go. I hope you crush me today. Good
5: Let's
2: luck.
5: Go.
4: All right, Austin, tell Katie to get out of the studio.
5: Well, please get out, Katie.
4: Oh, you're so polite.
2: Will do.
7: Please and thank you. Get out of here.
4: All right, buddy. She goes into a room where she can't hear anything. I come up with a question so there's no cheating, and then we'll find out if you are right or wrong once we get Katie back in the studio. Let's get it on. Here's your first question. What video game did Travis Scott famously pair up with for his first ever virtual concert?
5: Fortnite.
4: Oh, Fartnite. Your second question. What two actors are starring in a new Apple TV show called Brothers? And believe it or not, people like to think they are brothers in real life, but they're not.
5: I'm not I don't watch Apple TV. I'm going to just guess Paul Rudd and Nick Jonas since that movie I heard.
4: That's right, yeah.
6: Yeah.
4: All right, Paul Rudd and Nick. Okay, so here is your third question. What viral TikTok term describes fast food ranch packets that people leave in their vehicles for months and months? What's that term called?
5: I don't even watch TikTok. Hot Pockets? I don't know.
4: You're a Hot Pocket. All right. Dude, a good Hot Pocket hits, man.
6: Yes.
4: The broccoli cheddar one? Are you kidding me?
6: So good.
5: Oh, yeah.
4: All right. What famous pop star had a wardrobe malfunction at the 2005 Super Bowl?
5: Oh, Janet Jackson.
4: I figured you'd remember that one. I just had a hunch.
5: Yeah.
4: Yeah. All right, here's your fifth and final question for the crush. What is the name of Kristen Stewart's character in the Twilight movies?
5: Oh, yeah, I haven't seen that show in a long time. Annabelle? I can't remember.
4: All right, I'm going to put down Annabelle. All right, let me wave Katie in. She's coming in, buddy. Hello, Katie. There you are. All right, you ready to play?
2: I'm ready.
4: All right, Katie. What video game did Travis Scott famously pair up with for his first ever virtual concert?
2: Oh, all I can think of is Astro World. Some like Halo?
4: No. Austin, it was Fortnite.
2: Oh, Austin got it. Okay.
4: Austin did good.
2: Okay.
5: I did attend that concert.
4: Oh, you did? Yeah. All right, here's your second one. What two actors are starring in a new Apple TV show called Brothers, and people think they are actually brothers in real life? It's been kind of a joke.
2: Oh, I don't watch this. I don't know. Jeremy and Josh?
6: Yes.
4: As a matter of fact.
2: Yes? Okay.
4: No!
2: Yes.
4: That's ridiculous.
2: What?
4: Let's see. Austin said Paul Rudd and Nick Jonas. We're looking for Woody Harrelson and Matthew McConaughey.
6: Come on now.
2: People all think they're brothers.
6: Exactly.
4: Yeah,
6: right.
4: People have thought about like that for years.
2: Huh.
4: Anyway, whatever.
2: Okay.
4: I guess I'm more in the know than both of you.
2: I guess.
4: What viral TikTok term describes fast food ranch packets that people leave in their vehicles for months and months and months?
2: Oh, we talked about this. It's a car ranch.
4: Austin. Austin said Hot Pocket.
2: That's better than the actual term.
4: It would be a little Hot Pocket,
2: that's
4: right?
2: Way better than Car Ranch, I think.
4: So good. All right, here's your fourth question. What famous pop star had a wardrobe malfunction in 2005 at the Super Bowl?
2: Janet Jackson.
4: And Austin also knows breasts. He said Janet Jackson.
2: Good job,
4: well.
2: Austin.
4: Good job, Austin.
2: Yeah, you know your stuff.
4: He knows boobs. All right. What is the name of Kristen Stewart's character in the Twilight movies?
2: Oh, what's her? Bella Swan.
4: Bella Swan. Right. Or Colin. Yeah, whatever.
5: Close.
4: Austin, you said Annabelle. You were way off. Close.
2: She's not married. It's not Cullen until she marries him. She's Bella Swan first.
4: Okay, fine.
2: Okay, sorry.
4: But then she's Bella. Bella Cullen. Bella's fine. That's all I'm looking for. Oh no! Katie got three, and Austin got two.
2: Oh, good
4: job, Katie. You were crushed today, Austin. Damn it! Well, it was really nice talking to you and getting to know you, though, buddy.
2: Yeah. Always fun.
5: Yeah, too. Time. Yeah, you guys too. Let's, Vegas is getting crushed today too.
2: Yeah, they
4: yeah.
2: are.
4: Go sports. Okay, so Austin, I'm gonna put you on hold. Josh is gonna get your information so he can send you the podcast so you can share it, okay?
5: Awesome, thanks.
4: Thanks, buddy. Hold on. Oh, Katie, you did it again.
2: Sure did, Jeremy.
4: Yeah. We will play again tomorrow morning in the 9 o'clock hour with Jeremy, Katie, and Josh.
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31: Good morning, Colorado. Another below normal day. Temperatures are going to climb into the upper 50s to low 60s this afternoon. We've got a few showers this morning and another chance for a few scattered storms and showers this afternoon, but a low risk of severe weather. Looking ahead to the weekend, much warmer and drier. Have a great day. I'm Denver 7 Chief Meteorologist Lisa Hidalgo.
32: These highways starting to dry out and starting to loosen up around town. 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We do have a late wreck eastbound I-70 approaching Pecos. It's off to the right shoulder, just a little slow from Federal in there. Westbound I-70, that heavy and slow ride yet from Monaco up to Brighton. Nothing out of the ordinary. We still have delays. Southbound I-25 passing downtown. I-70 to Spear. A little busy into the tech center, but even that's getting better. And great news is both directions of Highway 85 reopened to traffic in between 124th and 112th had been shut down all morning with that accident investigation, but we are back open. Make a difference in your community. 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

0: We like to do some quick little sports updates and recaps for you guys here at Mix 100. Josh is our resident sports guy. Before you get into yours, though, I do have one little thing that tickled my fancy this morning. NFL owners officially voted yesterday to award the 2030 Super Bowl to Nashville. We're going to get a country Super Bowl. Yeehaw! Katie, they might get Riley Green out there for the halftime show to shake his booty.
1: Yeah, I'd be down for that part, yeah.
0: I've been dying to get out to Nashville. I hear nothing but great things about it. It's a hot little scene, so I think that might be a good fit for people looking for a little more Americana with their Super Bowl.
1: Okay, well, the last Super Bowl was very Americana also. Like, you can't put it that way.
0: A little more country.
1: More country, but still, I think... I don't know. I don't know if that's they're gonna be able to bring the energy that the Super Bowl deserves. So we'll see. We'll have to see.
0: Riley Green dancing in those tight jeans, Katie.
1: Wouldn't it be hilarious if Eminem performed at the Nashville
0: Super
1: Bowl?
0: Wouldn't that be
1: great? I would love it.
0: They brought Snoop back.
2: I know.
0: Nah, give me some Eric Church and some Chris Stapleton out there twanging it up for the big game.
1: For their big ballads? Like, what do you mean?
0: Give me some of that. Eric Church, are you kidding me?
1: I mean, his songs aren't notoriously club bangers, Jer. Like, the Super Bowl needs that energy.
0: I need some boots and a cowboy hat.
1: He's going to be up there, Talladega. Like, it's just, we need more. We need more.
0: I'm having a record here. Anyway, I'm happy. Let's go, Nashville. Josh, what you got?
3: Well, we're going to go across the pond for this one. Yes, because... Arsenal just became Premier League champions. Now, that is a huge deal. Why? Because our boss, our owner, Mr. Stan Kroenke, owns Arsenal. And with them becoming Premier League champions, Stan Kroenke has now won titles in 5 major league sports. He has won with the Colorado Rapids, the Colorado Avalanche, the LA Rams, the Denver Nuggets, and now Arsenal. So major hats
1: when
3: off
1: the mammoth.
3: To our big guy. Mammoth,
0: are you kissing
3: yes.
0: butt right now? Is that the only reason you're doing this, is to kiss butt?
3: Absolutely not. What are you talking about? This is our owner and our boss.
0: Feels a little desperate.
3: We're so happy for
0: him. Hey, hold on. Let me pull this chapstick out of my pocket since you're kissing so much arse right now.
1: Exactly. Arsenal.
3: No, but that's a huge accomplishment. This guy does nothing but win, and we are very proud to be a part of that and his organization.
1: Yay!
3: Right?
0: You
3: right,
0: good?
3: Right?
0: You good?
3: Anything else?
0: No, you tell me. Anything else?
3: Yeah. Congrats to you, Stan. We're happy. We love you, buddy.
4: What's up, Denver? It's Nikola Jokic. This is Jeremy, Katie, and Josh on Mix 100.
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0: A wreck we had eastbound I-70 approaching Pecos is off the highway. That drive coming across Wheat Ridge, Arvada, looking good for you. 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A little slowing yet westbound I-70, Colorado up to Brighton, but that drive improving. It's southbound I-25 slowing across downtown about I-70 to Spear. 225 overall clearing out. There's still that heavy ride southbound getting across the spillway in both directions. The 270 busy across Commerce City yet. Fortunately for us, no late problems on the drive. 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

0: Well, that's it. We're going to zip on out of here, start planning tomorrow's show. Right now, we are rolling 60 minutes commercial-free. Big Rob will be coming up next. He does it again at 11:30 for 90 minutes. 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So keep Big Rob on all afternoon. We got a lot of content. We got a lot of stuff that we covered today. It was a really, really fun show. And if you ever miss any portion of the show, we have podcasts, and it's easy to find them. Just go to mix100.com and click the podcast link, or you can just search Jeremy, Katie, and Josh wherever you get your favorite pods. Now, that being said, we did cover a lot today, guys. Mm-hmm. What did you learn today? Katie, you go first.
1: Oh, I learned that we are getting 3 new targets in the state of Colorado, one being on your way to the airport. So if you forget that toothbrush, now they've got you, no problem. So I do love that news.
0: I love that for Target.
1: I love that for us.
0: Josh, what'd you learn today?
2: I learned today not to eat a hot and spicy bowl of soup before the show because it has been killing me.
0: Dude, it's been killing all of us, actually.
2: Don't even know. Never again.
0: What did I learn today? I learned that it's not a good idea to go around the office and rub other men's shoulders.
1: Yeah, I'm glad you learned that.
0: That's a pretty solid learn today.
1: I'm sure they learned that, too, along with you.
0: Now everybody's wondering, what the hell is going on there at the radio station?
2: Gotta listen to the pods.
0: Woo! Find them. That's it, guys. We are out of here. Have a super dupes day. We'll be back bright and early tomorrow morning. Jeremy, Katie, Josh, here at Denver's Mix 100.
1: Bye.
0: Bye. Bye.

While you are working, or at least pretending to work, we are playing 60 minutes of nonstop music. At least pretending to work in the studio, too. Don't tell anybody. Don't tell my boss. Nonstop.

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You got to pull up the podcast wherever you get your podcast for Jeremy, Katie, and Josh from this morning if you missed them giving away Avalanche tickets. What they did is have people do their best Alan Roach impersonation. Alan Roach is the announcer for the Avalanche and so much more. But not doing goal calls. You had to do DAA train welcomes. It was pretty fun. Here at Mix 100.

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I got another Ed Sheeran flight code coming for you just after 1 o'clock. Set a reminder. 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

100 with Big Rob. The Weeknd doesn't like to be compared to Michael Jackson because he said, well, there may be some similarities in sounds. Nobody will ever be as good as Michael Jackson. And I know.

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Hey, so this morning, just after 8 o'clock, JKJ gave you the first Sin City Adventure flight code, right? Okay. So just after 1, I'm going to give you the second one. You're going to need them both to give to Nina to win Ed Sheeran tickets for Denver and qualify to see him in Vegas.

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Give me less than 10 minutes. I will give you your next Sin City Adventure flight code that you're going to need this afternoon with Nina to win tickets to see Ed in Denver and qualify to see him in Vegas. You can't win without this code. So it's coming in less than 10 minutes on Mix 100. Hang out.

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1: All right, let's do it. This hour's Sin City Adventure flight code for 1 p.m. on Wednesday is 849. 849 is the three-digit code. Hopefully you got this morning's from JKJ, because you're going to need their three-digit code and my three-digit code with Nina. She wants all six of them. You give her all six just after four. She'll get you tickets to Ed Sheeran at Mile High and qualify you to see Ed Sheeran in Las Vegas. Code again, 849. It's Mix 100. Do you

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0: Katie, I just found a place where you can land and be on the beach in seriously like 5 minutes.
3: Okay, that sounds fake. Where?
0: Well, it's Carlsbad, California. It's about 30 minutes north of San Diego, and there's now a nonstop flight from Denver straight into Carlsbad.
3: Wait, so no LAX chaos? No rental car meltdown?
0: No, ma'am. You can literally step off the plane at Palomar Airport and boom, flip-flops on, toes in the sand. Thank you.
3: I'm listening.
0: Well, it's 7 miles of beaches, perfect weather, basically all year. 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
3: Or laying on a towel doing absolutely nothing, which is my sport.
0: Mm-hmm. 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
3: Okay, so beach, burritos, and zero stress getting there?
0: Yeah, that's the vibe.
3: Sounds like it's going to be all good in Carlsbad, California.
0: Yeah, it's easy to find, too. 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

Do you think that she has a film crew doing the entire lead up to the wedding and then actually recording the wedding? It'll end up being a special in Disney Plus at some point. I don't know why I think that's happening, but I just do. It's Mix 100 with Sean Mendes.

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1: I know, our heat wave got busted up as we get ready to kick off summer unofficially, officially this weekend. But our grass has probably never been greener, right? And I need to remember to turn my sprinklers off because I've also been

0: We've got some fun Show Wants to Know action tomorrow where we read a listener dilemma and you guys get to sound off about it. And this time around, it's all about puppies.
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Here's some good news. Avalanche hockey is back, and it is going down. Tonight's game one of the Western Conference Finals. Go, Avs, go. Let's get a big win at home tonight to kick this off.

0: 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It's time for the Mix 100 Rainbow Radio Show Summer Kickoff Party.
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0: Have you seen the student driver stickers that are funny? Those crack me up
1: 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You bring that up because I've got a student driver here in about a month or so. 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
0: 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Not a student driver, just stupid.
1: Hey, you should get that one.
0: Oh, you're so funny.
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1: 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The boys are fighting. Machine Gun Kelly and Youngblood used to be friends, but over the past 2 years have distanced themselves. And after Youngblood posted a video yesterday talking about the prices of concerts being unaffordable to fans, MGK fired shots at him, claiming his tickets are no cheaper than anyone else's, and then called him some bad names. Youngblood hasn't responded yet. Maybe he's going to be the bigger person, but once friends are clearly feuding with each other. And yesterday I told you about the TikTok star and her dad who were arrested for plotting to hire someone to kill the father of her child, who is the singer Jack Avery from the band Why Don't We. And now we have more details. Her bond was set at $2 million yesterday. Her dad has also been arrested and is actually the one who led and paid for the hire. And details about the plan have surfaced, saying they wanted his death to look like a car accident in L.A. She and her father are still in police custody, and this is an ongoing insane case. And Blake Lively is working on her comeback after her longtime case with Justin Baldoni ended in a settlement. She showed up at the Met Gala just a couple weeks ago and another event just last night in New York. Sources say she is determined to fix her reputation after the terrible last few years. I'm Nina Blanco. That is your Celebrity Quickie. Hang tight. We're going 90 minutes. It's commercial-free next on Mix 100.
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6: 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North and I-25, a little bit crowded in the tech center. There was a stalled semi around Arapahoe Road. Sat there for quite a while. Sounds like that is finally being cleared. North and I-25, a little slow getting past Arapahoe. Building as you head up into the downtown area. Looks like North and I-25 from University to Colfax, about 15 minutes. And a crash, University in Bellevue. 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

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Olivia Rodrigo dropping more new music this week, but this is her latest too. 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
1: Vegas sounds real good right about now, doesn't it? It is pouring rain over Denver right now. Drive safe and stay not as wet as you possibly can. But it is time for your Sin City adventure. You have to call me right now. We're going to go to caller 100 at 303-691-1649. Caller 100 will have a chance to give me the flight codes that you have been given today in the 8 o'clock hour with JKJ and again at 1 o'clock with Big Rob. If you have all of those flight codes, you need to call 303-691-1MIX. If you give me the correct flight codes, then you win a pair of tickets to see Ed Sheeran in Denver for the 4th of July, and you qualify for that trip to Vegas to see him again later this year. 303-691-1649. That is the number to call. I'm answering caller 100. Okay, so if the phone does something weird, you get a weird bounce back message, just call again, okay? Trust me.

0: Hi, it's Davina from Denver.
1: Davina, you're my 100th caller.
0: Oh, yay.
1: Yes, you have a chance to qualify for this Vegas trip. That is, if you have the flight codes that we've given you all day today. Have you been keeping track?
0: I have.
1: Perfect. Then how about you give me the 3-digit flight code that JKJ gave you this morning?
0: 603.
1: That is correct. What about the ones that Big Rob gave you?
0: 849.
1: Yes, and you are a winner. Woo! Congratulations.
0: Thank you.
1: Not only do you qualify for that trip to Vegas to go see Ed Sheeran, but you're going to see him regardless because you won a pair of tickets to see him at Mile High for the 4th of July.
0: Oh, that's going to be so cool.
1: It really is. And you, like, they have to have fireworks, right? Like, there's got to be no question about that.
0: Yeah.
1: I mean, I know he's from the UK, but, like, still.
0: Yes. So exciting.
1: Very exciting. Well, Davina, congratulations on winning those tickets and best of luck for qualifying for that Vegas trip. On Monday, JKJ is going to call our winner. So make sure you keep your phone handy, okay?
0: Fingers crossed.
1: Yes, ma'am. And tell me what station is hooking it up.
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1: Mix 100, we are 90 minutes commercial free right now, and I'm so sorry, guys. A new poll says that dad bods are out. But good news for the girls, curves are in. Either way, just be healthy.

Mix 100, there's a new popular side hustle for college kids. It's dumpster diving near your college campus, especially around move out, because a lot of college kids will throw out their furniture, their clothes, their appliances that are still good and have only been used for

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1: Let's see. Right now, it's funny because it's an indoor composter. I've been looking at them on Google and Amazon, so now it's every ad on my Facebook, every single ad.
0: Exactly, right? Isn't that how it works? And they claim that they're not spying on our stuff.
1: Yeah, right. Yeah.

0: 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It's coming up soon. Keep it here with Mix 100.
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2: Some more rain this afternoon. Slowdowns, a couple of problems. This report sponsored by Mothers Against Drunk Driving. Westbound C-470 approaching I-70. Out on the west end there, that crash blocking up the right lane. Still have big delays. Eastbound 76. Just past 270, left lane blocked. There's jams back past I-25 toward Pecos. It's going to take you nearly 30 minutes to get through there. 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I'm Susan Thielen with traffic on Mix 100.
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0: Here's Nina.
4: It's the 5 at 5, brought to you by the Colorado Beef Council. May is National Beef Month. Beef, it's what's for dinner. When you win, you get a pair of tickets to see Kesha at Red Rocks. That's going to be on Monday, June 1st. So that's going to be an incredible show. I know you want to go. And if you don't particularly want to go, I know you know someone else who would love those tickets. So call me, 303-691-1MIX to play. All you got to do is answer 5 pretty easy questions to win these tickets. 303-691-1649. 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
1: Bobby in Fort Lupton, we're playing the 5 at 5. Here is your first question. What's the name of Mickey Mouse's pet dog?
2: Pluto.
1: Pluto is correct. Your second question. What do you call a group of fish?
2: School.
1: School is correct. Your third question. What is the name of the fictional city where Batman lives?
2: Gotham.
1: That's right. Your fourth question. In what country is the Trevi Fountain located?
2: Oh, can I pass and come back?
1: No way, Miss Ma'am. This is it.
2: Okay, Trevi Fountain. I'm just going to take a country. Is it in the United States?
1: It is not in the United States. Oh, you got so far. But thank you so much for playing.
2: Okay, thanks.
1: Alrighty, goodbye. Rob in Littleton, my last caller, got stuck on the fourth question. So we're going to start from there. In what country is the Trevi Fountain located?
3: I'll say it sounds like Italy. Fountains are Italy kind of thing.
1: Italy is correct. That's a great guess. You got it. And we're down to the final question. Which Disney princess has a pet tiger?
3: Pet tiger. Jasmine?
1: Jasmine is right. You're my winner for the 5 at 5.
3: Right.
1: Both of those were guesses completely on your part. But, hey, it worked out.
3: Yeah, for sure.
1: And, Rob, you're going to get tickets to go see Kesha at Red Rocks on June 1st. Congratulations.
3: That's awesome.
1: And tell me which station is hooking it up.
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4: 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That's a crash out west. Westbound C-470 approaching I-70. That's over in the right lane. About a 5-minute backup through there. A lot of slow traffic on I-70 between I-25 and 225. Had some problems. 270 jammed. I-25 as well, both directions. 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I'm Stephen Thielen with traffic on Mix 100.
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2: Well, it's Carlsbad, California. 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
5: Wait, so no LAX chaos? 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

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You've heard this one all over TikTok and on social media. It is Tame Impala, Dracula, and now you're hearing it on your radio with Mix 100.

0: We've got some fun Show Wants to Know action tomorrow where we read a listener dilemma and you guys get to sound off about it. And this time around, it's all about puppies.
1: Yeah, we think you might be able to relate to this one. What would you do if your neighbor's dog seemed to like you more?
2: 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Let's talk about it tomorrow with JKJ. And don't forget, we have Santana tickets tomorrow with Fast Five.
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5: 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We got a couple problems out west. This report sponsored by Mothers Against Drunk Driving. Crash on westbound C-470 just before I-70. That's in the right lane. About a 5-7 minute delay there. Slow traffic out on Highway 93 with a crash affecting both directions. Highway 93 between Highway 72 and 82nd. 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